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1: Me, Tony.
0: I'm
1: a very jolly Tony.
0: A jolly Tony. I'm Sharon-like.
1: Yes.
0: No adjectives.
1: No explanation.
0: 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Tony, you were going to do show calendar, but I need to back announce, right?
1: Please, back announce first.
0: Is that the case? That last one you heard was Covenant with Tension. That one goes out to our friend Rowan.
1: Mm-hmm.
0: Happy World's, what was it, World Goth Day?
1: Yes, Happy World Goth Day.
0: Happy World Goth Day, Rowan. Before Covenant, and to all of our goth listeners, we love you. Mm-hmm. Before Darkly, we love you, Darkly. Before Covenant, you heard Wolfsheim. You say it, Tony.
1: Wolfsheim.
0: Thank you. The Sparrows and the Nightingales. That's the radio edit of that one. It's a short one. I just want to say that because there's a long one. Before
1: Wolfsheim,
0: you heard Specimen with Beauty of Poison. Do you feel dark, right?
1: Mm-hmm.
0: Before Specimen, Malaria, that's Traum, the Matador mix, and opening up the set was Andrew Weatherall with The Last Walk from his album Covenanza. Rest in peace always, Andrew Weatherall, one of the best DJs there ever was.
1: Mm-hmm.
0: What do we got going on this week?
1: Well, this week, we're going to start with some of the stuff that people sent me personally. Great. Because remember, once again, you can always send me your shows the week they're happening, and I will shout them out as long as they are before the next show.
0: True.
1: So tonight at the Bonte Bar, Ravens Moreland, Nervous Gender Reloaded, Sylvia Black, and Harry Cloud are doing a tribute memorial benefit show for Greg Foreman. At the Monty Bar. It's presented by Crass Lips Records as well. Also tonight, the Breakfast Club in Inland Empire 80s are presenting performances of Joy Revision and music by DJ Esser for World Goth Day. And that's at the Hideaway in Riverside. Now, getting to the stuff that I'm just pulling from Oh My Rockness, which, of course, I do pull this stuff off of a date, off of a website. It is by no means the only website, and nor is it complete. I mean, there's always stuff that they miss, as is going to be the case. But this is what I pulled from there. Tonight, at 2220 Arts and Archives, we have Discovery Zone and LD Deutsch. Also tonight, and that's at 2220 Arts and Archives. Tonight at Alex's Bar, we have Ultra Bomb and P-Lander Z. Tonight at Arroyo Psychedelic Festival's Highland Park Ibble Show, the Warlocks, Mike Watt and the Second Men, Cinnamon, and CCTV. CC spelled C-I-S-S-I. CCTV. Tonight at the Highland Park Ibble. Not sure exactly.
0: Got you.
1: For Arroyo Psychedelic, that is going on in Highland Park all weekend. Also tonight at the Hollywood Palladium, Death Clock, Thrown into Exile, and XCOM are playing. Also tonight at Arroyo Psychedelic at the Lodge Room, we have Flamin' Groovies, The Darts, and Windows playing. Also tonight at Nonplus Ultra, we have Judy, Roxy Green, Race Car, and Teary Eyes. Also tonight for Arroyo Psychedelic Festival at Oblivion. Damn, this is going to be a packed show knowing the size of these bands. The Adolescents are playing with Toys That Kill and Op-Ed, as well as some special guests. That's at Oblivion. I mean, I hope they open up the back yard for that, because that's like gonna be crazy in that space.
0: It's a little place. Ask a punk for the location, right?
1: Exactly.
0: Yeah.
1: Also tonight at the Observatory, the Afghan Whigs and Mercury Rev are playing. Tonight at the Paramount, the Neighborhood Kids and Indigenous Cats are playing. Tonight at the Regent, the Casualties, Swingin' Udders, the Drowns, Bloodstains, and Broken Cuffs are playing. Tonight at the Smell, Jesse Pinkman, Wake Up Claudia, and Alberta are playing. Tonight at the Whiskey A Go-Go, normally I don't shout out the whiskey, but Agent Orange is playing with Tokyo Riot, Little Rockets, Dexter Drive, The Vincenzos, The Los Alamos, and Crooklyn. Tonight at 8:17:20, Major Accident, The Voids, First Attack, Dogface Bastards, Knife Edge, All Out Attack with Just a K, and Still Pissed, P-I-S-T, are playing. Seems like it's a big night for hardcore.
0: Maybe it's just that time of the year.
1: Yeah.
0: We support it.
1: Yeah, absolutely. And some metal. There's a lot of metal going on, too.
0: Why not?
1: Tonight, or tomorrow night at 2220 Arts and Archives, Joanne La Barbara and Shelley Burgon are playing. 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
0: That's a good, I like that.
1: Yeah.
0: Those names.
1: Right?
0: Yeah.
1: Tomorrow at the Smell, How's It Feel? One word. Long A and Desperate Measures are playing. Sunday at Alex's Bar, Super Suckers, Scott H. Byram, and Raising Jane are playing. Sunday at Cheerio Collective for Arroyo Psychedelic Festival, Juanita and Juan, which I believe is the project of Kid Congo and Alice Bag.
0: Oh, wow.
1: If I remember
0: That's
1: correctly.
0: That's really cool.
1: Buckets, the Flamenco Souls, the Silverados, Accident with two X's instead of C's, and special guests are playing Sunday at our Cheerio Collective. 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Monday at 2220 Arts and Archives, Gabby Fluke Mogul, Lily Finnegan, and Patrick Shiroishi are playing. Monday at Permanent Records, Ultra Bomb and Hyperminds are playing. Monday at the Roxy, Gorilla Biscuits are playing. Monday at Zebulon, Dave Harrington and Jay Belrose and Billy Moeller are playing. 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Tuesday at Oblivion, Mimo, PST, and CRV are playing. Tuesday at the Redwoods, Super Suckers and Scott H. Biram are playing. Tuesday at the Sardine, Jump-Started Plowhards are playing, and so are the Shepherds. Wednesday at the Masonic Lodge, Dove Ellis and Marion the Junkyard are playing at the Hollywood Forever. Wednesday, Isabel Campbell of Belle and Sebastian and Pink Mountaintops are playing the Lodge Room. Wednesday at Terragram Ballroom, Ivy, Dummy, and Dominique Da Silva are playing. It's a busy week. Wednesday at the Grammy Museum, John Carpenter and Claudio Simonetti are playing.
0: Wait, where was that?
1: The Grammy Museum.
0: Oh. Wow.
1: Wednesday.
0: Goblin style music, maybe?
1: Yeah, and John Carpenter.
0: It's amazing.
1: Wednesday at Zebulon, Nymph Lord, Madeline, and Rigby are playing. Thursday at Aviator Nation, Dreamland, Reggie Watts, and Capiac are playing. Thursday at Masonic Lodge at the Hollywood Forever, Dove Ellis and Marion the Junkyard are playing again. Thursday, Leia, Ulrika's Bedroom, and Leah B. Levinson are playing at Nonplus Ultra. Thursday at Oblivion, Goblin with spelled G-O-B-L-Y-N-N-E.
0: Never mind.
1: Diet Cool and Big White Cloud are playing. Thursday at Pappy and Harriet's, Dummy and Locust are playing. Thursday at the Observatory, this one's just funny, Power Man 5000,
0: yeah.
1: Edema, Boy Hits Car, and Makes My Blood Dance are playing.
0: Drop the Bombshell.
1: Yeah. Thursday at Regent Theater, Digital Underground are playing, which is wild. Thursday at the Smell, Jag, Left on Red, and Flesh for Fantasy are playing. Thursday at the Smell. Oh, and Saturday, for Morrissey and Smith's night, they have a Moz tribute, Maladjusted, Smith's and Morrissey tribute, and Joy Revision are playing at the Wayfarer in Costa Mesa. Of course, there is plenty more going on, and that was a lot. I'm pulling from omariroknus.net on their Los Angeles page. You can also check restlessnights.com, their Los Angeles page. N-I-T-E-S is how that's spelled. Or for late night party people,
0: Resident Advisor.
1: And of course, follow the bands, follow the promoters, follow the venues, follow the DJs that you care about, and they will tell you before they tell me.
0: Yeah.
1: Anyway,
0: what are you going to play, Tony? You got music?
1: I got music. I
0: you do.
1: I do got music. We're going to do some DOA.
0: Yay.
1: And it's like going to be a fun cover.
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1: Oh, yeah.
0: What did you play, Tony?
1: What did I play? I just played you Dracula's with a K instead of a C with White Off Your Nose. That's a new release. Before that was Fea, F-E-A, with Pelo Suelto. And that is not a new release. It's been out a few years. Before that was The Fiends with an exclamation point doing It's Your Choice. Before that was a new release, Taxi Girls doing Say It with an exclamation point. And we started off the set with DOA covering Communication Breakdown by Led Zeppelin.
0: Wonderful.
1: It was fun.
0: Just got a quick message from our listener, Rita, that the band P-Lander Z was in a bad car crash in New Mexico a few days ago. So everyone be warned that their tour dates are canceled and there might be benefit shows popping up soon in multiple cities. I think they're from Austin or they're...
1: Something along those lines.
0: Something along... So, yeah, just for anyone who's a fan, sorry for bad news, but that's...
1: Stay tuned for benefits.
0: Stay tuned for benefits, right. Do you want to talk about Spinatron or anything before?
1: Oh, yeah. So, of course, if you want to see the rest of the set list, we are coming into the last 20 minutes of this show. So, I will be posting up this week's set list on social media at @NoMoreHeroes_Tony on both Threads and Instagram. It will also be up now on KXCU.com's Spinatron page, so you can see what I played all day. As well as on social media, I'll be collabing on Instagram with Sharon at
0: Sharon Like on Instagram.
1: Yeah. So
0: I'm just gonna tell you the next one, and then we'll get back on mic to close this out. But this next one is dedicated to Ajax. It's from Warlock.
1: It's from Warlock.
0: Warlock is the band.
1: Ooh.
0: I Rule the Ruins by Warlock.
1: All right. You ready?
0: For Ajax. Yeah.
1: Boom.

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1: Me, Tony.
0: I'm Sharon Like. I'm just going to tell you what you just heard and what you're about to hear. That last one was Susie and the Banshees with Stargazer. Happy early birthday to Susie and happy birthday season to all my Geminis, you lovely weirdos. Susie was born on Wednesday, the 27th.
2: Sick.
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0: with Suffer Well, and opening up the set was Warlock with I Rule the Ruins, dedicated to Ajax. 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

It's time for the Demolition Radio Show. We just heard a band called Manicky Laser. Their song is called Sleeping with Robots, which I'll be honest with you, sounds kind of nice and then it sounds kind of painful, which can also be nice. Before that was the D Sticker Ensemble doing the Demolition theme song, which marks the beginning of the Demolition Radio Show. And before that was Hello from Reno with the Demolition Art Jingle, which acts as a placeholder for Maki to switch over to. Thanks, Maki. Everybody say thanks, Maki. Thanks, Maki. Thanks, Maki. My name is Fred Kiko. I am the host of the Demolition Radio Show here on the KXLU radio station. Hey, let's do some shout-outs. Shout-out to Doug and Cynthia and Ventura. And shout out to Dante and Emerson and Bowie and Frank in Milton, Delaware. If you want a shout out on the radio, just send me an email. Demolition at Yahoo. Demolition at Yahoo. Tell me who you are, who you're with, and where you are. Do not say you're in Los Angeles. Do not say you're on the freeway. Tell me which neighborhood are you in. I am coming to you live from high atop the San Bernardino Mountains. My neighborhood is called Sugarloaf. All right, let's start the radio show. What are we going to do next? Oh, yeah. This band is called The Deep Sea Goes. The song is called Shambolic. The Deep Sea Goes. Where else but KXLU?

It's in. Side. It's in the back. The front. No, it's in the back. No, it's in the front. No, it's in the back. They shoved it in the back.

We just heard from Charles Manson. That's right. I play Charles Manson on the radio. Why not? It's Demo Listen. The song is called Ego. Before Charles Manson was Chango's Psychotic Garage. Their song is called Done For Good. And starting off the set, The Deep Sea Goes. Shambolic. It's the Demo Listen Radio Show. My name is Fred Kiko. Let's do some shout-outs. Shout-out to Scott in Westwood. Shout-out to Diego in Chatsworth. Shout-out to Kevin in Buffalo. Shout-out to Fanny in El Cerritos. And shout-out to Rocky in Simi Valley. What's up, Rocky? If you want a shout-out on the radio, just send me an email. Demolisten at Yahoo. Demolisten at Yahoo. Tell me who you are, who you're with, and where you are. Do not say you're on the freeway. Do not say you're in Los Angeles. Tell me which neighborhood are you in. If you do these things, I will give you a shout-out on the radio. And you'll feel pretty good about yourself, but only for a moment. Let's hear some more music. Up next, his name is Particle Kid. Particle Kid is going to do a song called Forever Friend. Those are very rare. If you find one, don't let it go. Particle Kid, where else but KXLU?

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1: We just heard a band called Slug. Slug used to be a band, and originally, all the members of Slug were KXLU DJs. It's pretty cool. This song is called Freak of Nature. Back then, you had to be a freak of nature to work at KXLU. How do I know this? Because I worked there. I still do. Before Slug was a band called Split Lip Rayfield. Their song is called Used to Call Me Baby. Starting off the set, Particle Kid, Forever Friend. Hey, let's do some shout-outs. Shout-out to Jose Luis in Palms. What's up, Jose Luis? And shout-out to Lee and Paul and Lulu Bell in Palm Desert. And shout-out to Brian and Chelsea in the South Bay. What's up, Brian? If you want to get a shout out on the radio, you should. You should get one. Just send me an email. 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Tell me who you are, who you're with, and where you are. Do not say you're in Los Angeles. Do not say you're on the freeway. Tell me, which neighborhood are you in? If you do these things, I'll give you a shout out on the radio. And you'll feel pretty good about yourself. But only for a moment. All right. What should we do next? Here's a band from Sao Paulo, Brazil. The band is called Estranhos Románticos. In English, it means romantic strangers. The song is called Boa Noite, Copacabana. Good night, Copacabana. Estranhos Románticos. Where else but KXLU?

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We're listening to demos. Ain't it fun? Well, it's fun if I listen to them first. If you had to listen to them raw, you wouldn't think it was so much fun, would you? Most music is terrible. So we just heard a band called Coco Bees. The song is called Holiday. Before Coco Bees was Fancy Mansion, Grow the Flesh. It sounds like a David Cronenberg film. Starting off the set, Estranjos Románticos. Boa noite, Copacabana. Good night, Copacabana. That's the set. Hey, let's do some shout-outs. Shout out to David in Port Hueneme. And shout out to Carla and Todd in Denver. And shout out to Sam and Boxy and Shelly in Franklin Village. If you want to get a shout out on radio, you should. Just send me an email, demolisten@yahoo.com. Demolisten@yahoo.com. Tell me who you are, who you're with, and where you are. Do not say you're in Los Angeles. Do not say you're on the freeway. Tell me which neighborhood are you in. If you do these things, I'll give you a shout out on the radio. And you'll feel pretty good about yourself, but not for very long. What's next? Oh, yeah. His name is the Dada Muncha Monkey. Dada Muncha Monkey. The song is called See Through Love. Dada Muncha Monkey, where else but KXLU?

0: We just heard a band called Black Coffee. Their song is called Outsider, and I don't care. Caring is so not cool. Not caring, that's cool. Before the Black Coffee, we had Sexy Death Soda. Their song is called California Police State. Starting off the set, the Dada Muncha Monkey. The Dada Muncha Monkey. See Through Love. Dada Muncha Monkey is a very fun word to say. Let's say it together. Ready? 1, 2, 3. Dada Muncha Monkey. What? Dada Muncha Monkey. Well, this is where I would normally do shout-outs, but I forgot to write them all down. So next air break, we'll do some shout-outs. But now, look at that, right on the nose. It is exactly 7 o'clock. That means it's time for the takeover. What's the takeover? Well, I have been producing and hosting this radio show called Demo Listen for over 30 years. And for over 30 years, every single day of my life, I would listen to a song and then think to myself, it sure would be fun to play this song on the radio. But you can't because your radio show is about demos. So I decided to take over my own show and do what I want, which is play old records and old songs. So that's what I'm going to do. I'm going to take over my own show, The Takeover. So let's get it going with this one. The name of the band is The Crazy World of Arthur Brown. The song is called Spontaneous Apple Creation. You might remember The Crazy World of Arthur Brown from their hit song called Fire. This is from the same record, but it's on the other side. Spontaneous Apple Creation by The Crazy World of Arthur Brown. Where else but KXLU?
1: When the world was traveling faster and faster, till colors became just a blur, and the buildings were falling plaster from plaster, till things just weren't what they were.

We just heard a song from Lester Flatt and Earl Scruggs, a Bob Dylan song. Called Don't Think Twice, It's All Right. Before that was a band called Festival of the Dead Deer. I'd go to that party. Will there be sausage? The song Limited Edition of Zero. And that is taken from a Live on KXLU compilation. I wonder if it was on my show. Maybe. I know that for a while, me and that guy were competing for the same woman, and I won. How did I win? I don't know. How did I win? Makes no sense to me. He plays guitar. I'm just a nerd on the radio. Anyways, just starting off the set, The Crazy World of Arthur Brown did a song called Spontaneous Apple Creation. That sounds biblical. Oh, yeah. Time for some shout-outs. Shout out to Mr. Rupert and Putters in Rockford, Michigan. And shout out to Junior and Porkchop and Lullabear and Rob in Harrodsburg, Kentucky. Shout out to Doug in Pasadena. And shout out to Chongo and Scuzz and Scuzzer and Cowpie, and Kevin, and Dope Dope, in Morris, Illinois. Do you think that when Scuzz and Scuzzer are hanging out together, sometimes somebody across the room will go, "Hey, Scuzz," and both of them turn? That must get very confusing. Hey, shout out to Shy and Jay in Venice. Venice? All right. It's the takeover. My name is Fred Kiko. You might remember me from such radio shows as Demo Listen. But I've taken over my own show to do what I want, which is play old records and old songs. What are you going to do about it? It's my show, eh? All right, up next. For a long, long, long, long, long time, I always thought this song was an animal song. But then, just by listening to old records, I figured out it's a Nina Simone song. This is Nina Simone doing a song called Don't Let Me Be Misunderstood. Where else but KXLU?

KXLU, Los Angeles, 88.9 FM. We just heard a band called Sweet. Now, some people will call them Sweet. Some people will call them The Sweet. I go by the record, because some records say The Sweet and some records say just Sweet. This one just says Sweet. So it's Sweet. Wig Wham Bam. What? Wig Wham Bam. What does that even mean? It doesn't mean nothing. It's just rock and roll. It doesn't have to mean a dang thing. Before Sweet was a band, a guy named Neil Norman. His song is called Galactic Vortex. Starting off the set, Nina Simone. Don't Let Me Be Misunderstood. Not an animal song. It's a Nina Simone song. The Things I Learn. All right, shout-outs. Shout-out to Yumi in Silver Lake. And shout-out to Leandro and... Is it... Oh, Darwin in Lincoln Heights. And shout-out to Ian and Jennifer and Prince Machiavelli in Ojai. And shout-out to Megan and Tyler and Jordan in Pasadena. Oh, gosh, I can't even read my own writing, but I got it here on the computer. Shout-out to Lucky and King and Mr. Meows-a-Lot and Gusano and Cat and Denta in Highland Park. If you want to get a shout out on the radio, just send me an email, demolisten@yahoo.com. demolisten@yahoo.com. Tell me who you are, who you're with, and where you are. Do not say you're in Los Angeles. Do not say you're on the freeway. Tell me which neighborhood are you in. If you don't know which neighborhood you're in, you need to check yourself. Figure it out. Ask your neighbor. Or just make it up. Just guess. All right, so I found this soundtrack to this movie. The movie is called Bugsy Malone. And it is directed by Alan Parker, who also made Pink Floyd The Wall, among other films. But this one is really, really strange. It's a musical. It stars Scott Baio and Jodie Foster. What? Yes, as children. The entire cast is children. Doing a gangster film. It's a musical. And the music is Paul Williams. Am I on acid right now? No, but I actually went and watched this movie. It's really bad. But it's Paul Williams, so the music is pretty good. So this is from the movie Bugsy Malone, starring Scott Baio and Jodie Foster. This is a song called Tomorrow, as performed by Paul Williams. Weird, man. It's really weird, man. It's weird, man. Are you ready to get weird, man?

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Yeah. 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
1: We just heard the Animals, because we were talking about the Animals earlier. They did a Nina Simone song. So I figured, why not play the Animals? In actuality, it just happened randomly. You see, randomness creates its own patterns. You're human, so you want there to be a pattern, so you make it a pattern. It is part of the human condition. So there was the Animals doing the song "Hey Jip," which of course is a Donovan song. The Animals apparently did a lot of covers, which is why I like them so much. Before the Animals, the band is called Falange. I don't know. It's F-A-L-A-N-G-E. And the song is called Falange Suburbana. What? Anyways, it's from a compilation called a Reference of Female-Fronted Punk Rock. Starting off the set, Paul Williams did a song called Tomorrow from the movie called Bugsy Malone. What a strange film. What a strange song. Perfect for KXLU. Hey, let's do some shout-outs. Shout-out to Victoria in Los Feliz. Shout out to Jennifer and Donnie and Dude and Pookie and Wilbur and Tiny Baby in Fillmore. You know, I was going to say something at the end. It's Fillmore, so there you go. Shout out to Kimmy and Jeff. Is it Birdie? Shout out to Kimmy and Jeff and somebody else in Yucca Valley. Sorry. And shout out to Steph in Silver Lake. All right, I'm going to say no more shout outs because I'm sick of them. I know you really like them. This next band is called Zen Gorilla. The song is called Chicken Scratch. Chicken Scratch by Zen Gorilla. Where else but KXLU?

0: 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Ahem.
1: We just heard Yuya, Uchida, Uchida, Yuya, Uchida, and the Flowers. The song is called Greasy Heart. From a compilation called Love, Peace, and Poetry. Before that was Glenn Campbell singing about his bad seed. Sounds gross. I bet you didn't think it was gross until I said it was gross. Starting off the set, Zen Gorilla, Chicken Scratch. All right, there is one more shout out. Shout out to Eric and Julian in Huntington Beach. No more shout outs for tonight. Shout outs are over.

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3: Very right there, Obadiah.
4: Aye. Who'd have thought 30 years ago we'd all be sitting here drinking Chateau Le Chateau, eh?
0: Aye. In them days, we was glad to have the price of a cup of tea.
2: Aye. A cup of cold tea.
0: Aye.
4: Without milk or sugar.
3: Or tea.
0: Aye. In a cracked cup and all.
4: Oh, we never had a cup. We used to have to drink out of a roll-up newspaper.
2: The best we could manage was to suck on a piece of damp cloth.
3: But, you know, we were happy in those days, though we were poor.
0: Because we were poor. My old dad used to say to me, money doesn't buy you happiness, son.
4: I was right.
0: I was.
4: I was happier then and I had nothing. We used to live in this tiny old house with great big holes in the roof.
2: House? We were lucky to live in a house. We used to live in one room, all 26 of us. No furniture, half the floor was missing, and we were all huddled together in one corner for fear of falling.
3: Yeah, you were lucky to have a room. We used to have to live in a corridor.
0: Oh, we used to dream of living in a corridor. Would have been a palace to us. We used to live in an old water tank and a rubbish tip. We got woke up every morning by having a load of rotting fish dumped all over us. House.
4: When I say house, it was only a hole in the ground covered by a sheet of tarpaulin. But it was a house to us.
2: We were evicted from our hole in the ground.

0: We have to go and live in a lake.
1: You were lucky to have a lake. There were 150 of us living in shoebox in middle of the road.
2: Cardboard box?
1: Nice.
0: You were lucky.
2: We lived for 3 months in a paper bag in a septic tank. You just have to get up at 6 a.m, clean the paper bag, eat a crust of stale bread, go to work down mill, 14 hours a day, week in, week out, for 6 pence a week. And when we got home, our dad would thrash us to sleep with his belt.
0: Luxury. We used to have to get out of the lake at 6 a.m, clean the lake, eat a handful of hot gravel, work 20-hour day at mill for 2 pence a month, come home and Dad would thrash us to sleep with a broken bottle if we were lucky.
1: Well, of course, we had it tough. We used to have to get up out of shoebox at 12 o'clock at night and lick road clean with tongue. We had 2 bits of cold gravel, worked 24 hours a day at mill for 6 and 74 years, and when we got home, our dad would slice it in two with bread knife.
3: Right. I had to get up in the morning at 10 o'clock at night, half an hour before I went to bed. Drink a cup of sulfuric acid. Work 29 hours a day down mill and pay mill owner for permission to come to work. And when we got home, our dad and our mother would kill us and dance about in our graves, singing hallelujah.
2: And you try and tell the young people of today that, and they won't believe you.
1: They won't.
4: Monty Python, the Four Yorkshiremen. And before that was the Association. Here's here. The show's over. Uncle Tim's up next. Don't go anywhere. Don't touch your radio. Don't do a dang thing.
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0: love for everybody.
1: 112 years ago today, one of the most singular figures in the history of American music entered this world. I am, of course, talking about Sun Ra, bless his heart. And in his honor, we just played Sun Ra's Love in Outer Space. Also in the set, we had two birthday salutes for gentlemen who are still very much amongst the living. Dennis Bovell, reggae bassist, guitarist, producer extraordinaire, turned 73 years old today. Happy birthday to Dennis Bovell. And near the top of the hour, the debut single by the band that I would fairly say without which this show does not sound the way it does. Because if I'm not buying the Specials' Ghost Town as an 11-year-old, I'm not eventually collecting every two-tone record and a whole lot of other Jamaican music along the way. And the Bomb Shelter does not sound like the Bomb Shelter. So happy 71st birthday to Jerry Dammers, one of the co-founders of the Specials and their keyboard player. And we heard the Specials doing Gangster. We also had the Mummies at the 8 o'clock hour doing the introduction to the Bomb Shelter, which means for the next hour, give or take the 36 seconds that it takes Ned Lerner to realize that he is indeed on the air, I'll be hosting the show. So if you've got a request or a question, give me a call. Area code 310-338-KXLU. Send me an email if you're phone shy at mcdermott889@yahoo.com. Or if you are on Blue Sky, you can always reach out to me at thebombshelter.bsky.social. In the Department of Sad News, earlier today the news broke that Rob Bass, he of Rob Bass and DJ Easy Rock fame, passed away from cancer at the age of 59. And although not ordinarily a hip-hop show, I certainly love a lot of that music. So in Rob Bass's honor, we're going to play the Lynn Collins song that he sampled all the way to the top of the pop charts. This is Think About It on KXLU.
2: Hey, fellas, I'm talking to you, you and you too. Do you guys know who I'm talking to? Those of you who go out and stay out all night and have the next day. You get there. But let me tell you something, the sisters are not going for that no more. Cause we realize two things, that you aren't doing anything for us, that we can better do by ourselves. So from now on, we're gonna use what we got to get what we got.

From Naples, circa 1966, that, my friends, was a boldly long-haired band known as I Lords singing Cosa Importa here on The Bomb Shelter, where we also, in that set, heard from Juan Garcia Esquivel's Mucha Muchacha, Natty Bo and the Top Cats, contemporary ska out of Japan, named after an East Coast of America beer, and they did a very fine cover of Charles Sheffield's Voodoo Working. That record came out this year, so there's your new for 2026 grooves here on The Bomb Shelter, where otherwise we just turn our back on the 21st century. Jimmy Castor's Bunch sang, or I should say Jimmy Castor backed by his bunch, and Jimmy sang I Love a Mellow Groove, and we began that set in tribute to Rob Bass by spinning Lynn Collins' Think About It. We are just about at the halfway point of this week's edition of The Bomb Shelter. Ned Lerner and our chief engineer, Maki Tamura, are feverishly working on ironing out there's like remote broadcasting, and then there's not even this county remote broadcasting. Nope. No show from the House of Wax Wonders tonight. Ned's all the way out in, I believe, Idlewild or somewhere out there with DJ Collapsible Mammals. So live from the desert, the Mystery Machine shall begin at 9 o'clock. Fingers crossed. And in the meantime, we'll just get back into more musical swinging of thingins. Here is some vintage Jamaican music courtesy of the Tonettes on KXLU.

That, my friends, was the Austin Singers prior to their tour across the United States with Blowfly, which actually never happened. But just imagine if it did. Would they still sing a song called Love Can Do Most Anything? I don't know, but they sang it way back when, in 1950-something or other, and before the Austin Sisters. From Den Haag, the Netherlands, we had The Hagues. That actually is the notable city on the Dutch coast. Is it pronounced Den Haag or Den Haag? If you know or want to just take a guess, call up 310-338-KXLU. The Hagues was definitely the name of the band, and Where to Run was the ripper that you heard on The Bomb Shelter. We also had The Naked Truth doing an instrumental entitled The Shingaling Thing, and Mito y su Monte Adentro sang Mongo Mange. The Tonettes began that last set with I'll Give It to You, and we got one last set. Bonus time, maybe? I don't know. We're gonna do our best to bring you Ned Lerner and DJ Collapsible Mammals live from the desert. So do stay tuned for that in the 9 o'clock hour. In the meantime, I don't know if you feel like listening to Trini Lopez do a Ray Charles cover, but I sure do.

You know, ladies and gentlemen, I'm going to have to declare an international crisis if my copy of the San Remo Golden Strings 45 develops a permanent skip. We'll try to work out that later in the week and have it fully repaired for next week's edition of the Bomb Shelter. But before we do that, let's do a little bit of back announcing, shall we? You just heard from Cookie Jackson and the Flares singing I Didn't Lose a Goddamn God, no, a Dog Gone Thing. Ms. Jackson would not

Most assuredly violate the first commandment, especially if the song was recorded more than 60 years ago. You know what didn't have any lyrics for me to confuse? Lance Thelwell and his Celestials, Mughead Ska, because it was purely an instrumental. In fact, I did three in a row, probably because I knew I was going to like totally botch the back announcing. Before Mughead Ska, Vincent Bell had a really good guitar version of Caravan. And speaking of good guitarists, few, if any, were ever better than Chuck Berry. And we heard from the St. Louis to Liverpool LP, which Chess just reissued, Liverpool Drive. We began that last set with Trini Lopez doing his version of the Ray Charles hit, Unchain My Heart. And that shall do it. I do thank you all for listening on this fine Friday night. I shall return next Friday, May the 29th, a notable date for two reasons. It is the day before my daughter's birthday. It is the day before my KXLU anniversary. So, as we skip past Memorial Day weekend and get to the end of the month, my beloved Julia will be turning 14, and I will be celebrating a 38th anniversary next week, right here on 88.9 FM, KXLU, Los Angeles, heard around the globe at KXLU.com, as we broadcast forth from the campus of Loyola Marymount University, and now I have it on good authority because I've been checking, although I don't hear anything coming over the remote signal right now. But yes, Ned Lerner, Collapsible Mammals, live from the desert. And for that, we owe a real big thanks to our chief engineer, Maki Tamura, for making that bit of remote broadcasting possible. Time to spin the 45 all the way back with that, Maki T. Take it away.

0: there.
1: Am I on now?
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0: All right, I'm live. What's up? Man, I'm so loud in here. KXLU Los Angeles, Ned's Mystery Machine, live from Two Birds out in the desert. Sea mammals will be spinning with me and letting me broadcast from this lovely abode. You want to stop that over there? Also, Arthur King just released, they just released Volume 2, Live from Ned's Mystery Machine. That came out, I think, like a day or two ago. Let me turn me off.
1: The new
0: hearing me. Now you're just hearing me. Arthur King. Check it out. We'll hear some of that. Sea Mammals is on there. And we had some beautiful we'll hear some of that. But Sea Mammals is going to kick it off first with a track that sounds like this. Whoa, like that.

0: All right, all right. KXLU, Los Angeles.
1: Yo, we are getting feedback. Feed it back? Man, I can hear me from here.
0: Hey, we're out in the desert. We're doing this live. We're on a light table. I brought a very light table. So when you hear a little skip, that's the light table and my heavy hands. Sea mammals' hands have been pretty light to the touch tonight. And he's been playing some great jams. Thank you all for tuning in and hanging out. Sea mammals is part of Arthur. I've twice now on the Mystery Machine. And maybe, what, 3 days ago, something like that? A new release of Ned's Mystery Machine Volume 2 just came out. Why don't you say the little thing?
2: Hey, thanks, Ned. Oh, yeah. So, first off, this Arthur King music is very different than Ned's Mystery Machine, the usual Ned Mystery Machine array. So, it's been quite a joy to meet with Peter on your show twice. And just make music. And then it gets recorded and tweaked and added some things. Like, okay, so we're just going to play an excerpt. Maybe a 10-minute slice. But you can listen, you know, on all the streamings. The new Arthur King release, Ned's Mystery Machine, Volume 2. We're going to put on, like, oh, the label, AKP Recordings.
0: Get the cassette. Right, and it's got, the cassette's got Volume 1 and Volume 2.
2: That's right. If you like this spaced out set that's coming up next, yeah, you can get on Bandcamp Volume 1 and Volume 2 of Ned's Mystery Machine on a cassette. It's very good. All right, so, hey, Ned, I'm going to put on like 10 minutes and we'll listen. And then you try to find something in the records you brought that's going to enter the space of the Ned's Mystery Machine Volume 2 by Arthur King.
0: I'm really excited to listen to that. And yeah, I'm actually, so again, we're live from the desert. I'm super pumped out in Landers right now. Super pumped because tomorrow, Sea Mammals is graced us with a beautiful party and allowed me to bring Hymnal and DJ Frayne to do a psych evening morning extravaganza of psych. For those of you who know, we do that every few months. Fortunately, it won't be live on KXLU, but I'm very excited. So you're hearing samplings of some of the stuff I brought, and yeah, and here we go.
2: Okay, let's do it.
0: Arthur King, Volume 2, live on Ned's Mystery Machine, right here. Shout out to Peter. Shout out to Sea Mammals.
2: Shout out to Peter. Shout out to AKP Recordings for putting this out. Much love.

closely,

And that is Drums A Go-Go from the Hollywood Persuaders, starting off Stray Pop for you here at KXLU. Stella live here on the campus of Loyola Marymount University till 3 a.m. Pacific Daylight Time, followed by Reverend Dan and Music for Nimrods, because it's your Friday night, KXLU overnight, for this long Memorial Day weekend.

Motorhead with Orgasmatron and David Bowie doing Heroes, and also another Motorhead song, 1916. 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It will be a vintage recording from, can I read that tiny type? Can I guess out at 2016? I'm going to use my phone. I'm going to zoom in on the playlist on HAL 88.9000. Okay, it's from May 28th, 2016. I was right. Oh, man. My trifocal ocular implants are still amazing. How many years later? When did I have that surgery? It was during the pandemic. 6 years later, almost. Yeah. Anyway. Let's get back to playing music for you on this Memorial Day holiday weekend.

and that is Hamill on Trial with Only the Strange Survive. And we also had Gerritsen and Gorodetsky doing Ghosts, and Dead Man from the Jack Rubies, Pet Sematary from the Ramones, and Texacala Jones, Pony Express. No, Pony Island Express, excuse me, with a song called Cemetery. 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So, yeah, there'll be a lot of barbecues, so I have to play this song.

It's time to stun the animal. The animals are not cooperating. Come on, stun the animal.

Barbecue Pope from the Butthole Surfers and two songs from the Ding Dong Devils. 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

a clear blue sky. 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

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Cats are kings. And Golems of the Red Planet with Moed and Tav Falco with Gentleman in Black, Psychedelic Experiment from Carnage Asada and Drool Brothers, Green Jesus and Green Sliver from Freaks on KXLU 88.9 FM or KXLU.com, where you can hear non-commercial freeform music. Got Stell and Stray Pop till 3 a.m., followed by Reverend Dan and Music for Nimrods. He will not be live in the studio tonight. Hal 88.9000, our automation robot, will bring you an episode of Music for Nimrods from June 1st, 2016. Oh my God, that's 10 years old. You know what? Time just flies. It just really flies. Anyway, let's get back to playing music to enjoy your holiday weekend, 3-day weekend.

Intoxicated.

Bird Brain from the Romans. And we also had Sukiya in there with Play Cult and On the Rocks from the Epics. Also, the Incurables with Soda Pop. 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Going on till 3 a.m. here, part of your KXLU Friday Night Overnight. Reverend Dan and Music for Nimrods from 3 a.m. to 6 a.m. after me.

Savage Republic with God and Guns. Jello Biafra with DOA doing Full Metal Jackoff and Liebach. Gebert Einhorn Nation and Keith Walsh Experience doing My Alien and Red Roberts. Normal won't be normal anymore. 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And then after me will be Reverend Dan and Music for Nimrods, an episode being brought to you from HAL 88.9000, our automation robot, that Dan did on June 1st, 2016. Now, that's interesting because the Stray Pop rebroadcast that'll happen the wee hours, very late Sunday, very early Monday morning from 2 to 6 a.m., it's an episode from June 1st, 2019, when I celebrated the issuance of my FCC third class radio telephone operator permit that you used to have in order to do a radio show on broadcast radio. I got it in 1978. Oh, yeah. I got it like right at the end of May. 1978. I actually found a duplicate copy of the certificate in the Punk Rock Gray Gardens. So, yeah, I've been at this a really long time. Yeah. Your Punk Rock Geezer DJ Stella here for you at 88.9 FM KXLU and now streaming live online at KXLU.com and podcasts or replays available on our Spinatron playlist, which you can find at KXLU.com. 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

in LA.

Oh, the Insect Surfers with Pinto, Pacer, Duster, Gremlin, and the Morlocks with No One Rides for Free and California Stop from Droogs and Adam and the Ants, Car Trouble Parts 1 and 2, Dick and Jane Family Orchestra with Car Trouble in Paradise, L.A. Give Up from Durf Scratch, Painted Willie doing 405, and Madam Grizzly doing a song, a different song, same title, 405, and Brian Eno with No One Receiving, and Jessica Von Rabbit with Gotta Keep My Buzz Going. Way back there. How long was that set? I don't know. It's Freeform, Non-Commercial, KXLU, and I can do those things here on Stray Pop. 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Bars and liquor stores close, oh, at least in California, in 17 minutes. But I'm here for another hour after that. Like I said, I'm here till 3, followed by Reverend Dan and Music for Nimrods, because it is your Friday night overnight at KXLU.

Whoops, hang on a minute. Okay, you are listening to Stray Pop with Stella here at KXLU. That was the Cleveland Steamers with Something Bad. We also had the Budget Boozers with... Hold on, I'm going to look at Spinatron. I can't read how quickly I scrolled onto the paper playlist, but... It was the Budget Boozers with Can't Run, Can't Hide. Also the Gorgor Girls with Hunt You Down. And the Christian Family doing Who's Gonna Catch Me? Bars and liquor stores close in 2 minutes. You have been warned. You have Stella and Stray Pop till 3 a.m. here at 88.9 FM KXLU and KXLU.com.

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2: Too good yet.

The Hangman, and Bliss. Also The Stooges with I Wanna Be Your Dog, Wild Billy Childish, and CTMF with Some Unknown Reason, D Boone and Friends with Everyone Was There, and Cutthroat Brothers did Teenage Pain, and Reverend Beatman and Milan Slick at the beginning of the set doing I Found Out. And you're listening to Stray Pop. Stella here at KXLU, 88.9 FM, where I've been for since so long. I've been doing this show here since 1980, but I've been here at KXLU since the fall of 1977 when I started school here at Loyola Marymount University, where I'm broadcasting from live still to this day. It's unbelievable to me. And I know I mentioned earlier that the Stray Pop rebroadcast, which will be brought to you from HAL 88.9000, our automation robot, during the wee hours, late Sunday, very early Monday, from 2 to 6 a.m., Pacific Daylight Time. I said the show is from June 1st, 2019, because that's what the playlist scroll, or whatever you want to call that screen, on HAL 88.9000 says. But actually, the show is from May 31st, 2019, when I went and looked back at my records. Man, all the minutia I still have to keep track of. But I did get my FCC license May 30th, 1978. So that show that's going to be rebroadcast is where, you know, I kind of honored that. So a lot has changed since then. Oh, the technology and the laws and a lot of different things, let me tell you. But man, yeah, so I started broadcasting in FM radio once I got that license. But I was working here as a volunteer. They made me engineer classical shows. And then eventually I did go down to the FCC and take that written test, and everyone would have to retake Element 9. It was the technical part of the test, so they'd have to go all the way back down to the FCC in Long Beach. Are they still over there? I don't even know. But I did get that license. It was finally granted to me May 30th, 1978. Man, if you're a young person, yeah, I am your punk rock geezer DJ. I'm old. Oh, God. Anyway, let me get back to playing music. Let me see. Can I remember which CD player has the next song? I think it's this one.

Texas Terry Bomb with One Hit Wonder and 7 seconds of something called Brain Explosion. Spinatron didn't recognize that one. I'll type it in. Subtract 7 seconds for the timestamp. Yeah, that's our digital playlist interface, which shows you which songs are being played at KXLU.com. And also, they are stored there in on my permanent record, and also gives the ability to stream the show for 2 weeks after air date. Any KXLU show for 2 weeks after air date. Yeah, it's all there on KXLU.com. So we also had Rubber City Rebels with I Want to Pierce My Brain, The Walker Brigade with I'm Tired, Spooky Pie, I'm Guilty, The Ghost Wolves with Attitude Problem, and Scorpion versus Tarantula, Lady of Leisure. 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Stella here live on the campus of Loyola Marymount University. Doing this show for less than 20 minutes. That's right. And then I, at 3, I have to bring up the volume on HAL 88.9000, our automation robot, which will bring you an episode of Music for Nimrods that Reverend Dan did on June 1st, 2016. So there you have it. That's the paper playlist. I still write it down on a piece of paper and carefully monitor the Spinatron playlist, making sure that the recognition feature is getting it right. And when it doesn't get it at all, and then there's nothing there for the song that was played, I will go in manually and enter it. So, yeah, it's a lot different than when I first started doing radio here. Yeah, a lot different all these years later. Oh, man. Anyway, let's, did I cue something up? I can't remember. I might have. I might not have. I'm not sure. I'm going to press this button over here. Maybe there's something in there. I don't know. Yeah, I'm your punk rock geezer DJ. Stella doing Stray Pop here at 88.9 FM and KXLU.com.

0: The Nomads version of Wimp and Guilty Hearts, Devil's Tale, Raven's Moreland. Yeah, that's me. Sweet Into the Night and Cliff and Ivy bring us the night from Stella doing Stray Pop here at 88.9 FM, KXLU Los Angeles and KXLU.com.
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2: Remain seated, please. Permanecer sentados, por favor. Remain seated, please. Permanecer sentados, por favor.
3: 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At this great theater now.
4: Do you really hear sounds? I mean, really hear all those little noises that are always going on? We don't pay attention to them because we don't have to. But in Wait Until Dark, Audrey Hepburn as Susie Hendricks does pay attention. She lives in a world of sounds that make things and people real.

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0: And suddenly, her world is a world of fear. Audrey Hepburn is Susie Hendricks, a totally trapped girl at the mercy of Alan Arkin and Richard Crenna in Wait Until Dark, from Warner Brothers, 7 Arts and Technicolor.
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3: 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Yeah!
4: Good midnight to you. You are here at the invitation of the Young America Mystic Cult of Horrors. And you shall enjoy being horrified to the point of sheer panic as you are transported into the dark sepulchres of this mysterious night. And you may feel yourself changing from the gentle person you are to a monster with dark green blood running through its veins. Or you may change into a werewolf with long fangs for teeth. Or you may become a vampire with a deep urge within you for a refreshing drink of blood. Warm human blood. Of course, these changes will happen to only a few of you, while others will remain as themselves, in a way, in a strange sort of way.
5: Ooh, you're gonna have...

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Welcome to another exciting edition of Music for Nimrods. 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However you got here, welcome! It's your old buddy Reverend Dan, and on today's program, we play music for listening. Yes, well, songs about listening. Really, that's what we're doing today. And in addition to the songs about listening, at 5 o'clock, we'll do the Zundarman. A little bit after the Zundarman, we should be talking to our good friend, former representative of the Federal Communications Commission, alien abduction survivor, insect conspiracy victim, Mr. Ronald X. Sanser, and of course, tons of music. Lots of stuff. And we'll be beginning it in just a matter of moments. But before we can start this listening night train, I must complete the announcer's test. This test assures quality throughout the entire broadcast. I will be assisted by the Sanzini brothers, Mark Volman, Howard Kalin, Flo, Eddie, maybe even you at home. One hen. One hen, two ducks. One hen, two ducks, three squawking geese. One hen, two ducks, three squawking geese, four limber oysters. One hen, two ducks, three squawking geese, four limber oysters, five corpulent porpoises. One hen, two ducks, three squawking geese, four limber oysters, five corpulent porpoises. Six pairs of Donna Virgil tweezers. One hen, two ducks, three squawking geese, four limber oysters, five corpulent porpoises. Six pairs of Donna Virgil tweezers. Soundhouse Macedonians of full battle array. One hen, two ducks, three squawking geese, four limber oysters, five corpulent porpoises. Six pairs of Donna Virgil tweezers. Soundhouse Macedonians of full battle array. Eight brass monkeys from the ancient crypts of Egypt. One hen, two ducks, three squawking geese, four limber oysters, five corpulent porpoises. Six pairs of Donna Virgil. Seven thousand Macedonians in full battle array. Eight brass monkeys from the ancient state groups of Egypt. Nine apathetic, sympathetic, diabetic old men on roller skates with a marked propensity for procrastination and sloth. One hand, two ducks, six squawking geese, four limber oysters, five corpulent porpoises, six pairs of Donna Virgil tweezers. 7,000 Macedonians in full battle array. Eight brass monkeys from the ancient state groups of Egypt. Nine apathetic, sympathetic, diabetic old men on roller skates with a marked propensity for

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My name is Reverend Dan, and the show, yeah, it's music for Nimrods. And today we're doing songs about listening. Don't forget, at 5 o'clock, we will be doing the Zoo and Darwin. And then a little bit after the Zoo and Darwin, we should be talking to our good friend, Mr. Ronald X. Censor. Yeah, we're doing listening songs, and in that last set, we heard the Donkees doing Listen to Your Radio. Buddy Holly did Listen to Me. The Tamrons did Stop, Look, and Listen. We heard the Suzannes doing Listen to My Heartbeat. NNB. NNB, they did Listen. The Bintangs, yes, the Bintangs, did Please Do Listen. 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And you heard it all right here on America's only rock and roll radio show, Music for Nimrods. We're here until 6 o'clock. Never get to hear the Jets too often. Don't forget, this Wednesday at midnight on KXLU, on the Liveation program, where bands perform live in the KXLU studio, it's going to be Jupiter 2.0. Yes, Jupiter 2.0 will be live in the KXLU studio on Wednesday at midnight on the Liveation show. All right, let's get ready. Let's get ready to play Shirley and Company doing Shame, Shame, Shame, so we can do the KXLU Music for Nimrods concert calendar.

And hello! This is your newsreader, Reverend Dan, doing events at this moment for the KXLU Music for Nimrod's concert calendar for the Memorial Day weekend. Hey, over at Los Globos, it's going to be DOA tonight with Guttermouth, Non Blips, Fatal Riot, Fist Fight on Ecstasy, and CPR! Over at the Regent, you can see Fart Barf, Big Black Delta, and Mark Baker. Over at Alex's in Long Beach, it's Dr. Boogie, Telephone Lovers, and Guida. Over at McCabe's, it's going to be Frank. Frank and also performing will be Abby and the Myth. Over at the Hi-Hat in Highland,

the Maui Sugar Mill Saloon tonight, Saturday night. It'll be the International Swingers, Sticky Doll, and Dark Water Rebellion at Spikes and Rosemead. It'll be Dead Girls and Heathen Apostates. It wasn't written down too good. Somebody wrote it in ballpoint, and they didn't really print it out too well. Sorry, but go to Spikes. Hey, tonight, Saturday night at the Cave, it's Leon Russell. And at the El Rey Theater, at the El Rey, they're doing a tribute to Keith Emerson tonight, Saturday night. Over at the Redwood in downtown Los Angeles, it's Social Anxiety. And over at Clifton's Cafeteria, it'll be Janet Klein and her Parlor Boys. All right, on Sunday, over at the Liquid Kitty Bar at 11780, it's the Punk Rock Barbecue with Mike Watt and the Second Men, Los Pistolas, Coyotes, Fatso Jetson, Lawndale, the Alley Cats, and Super Bean. Oh, on Sunday at the Maui Sugar Mill Saloon, it's Fur Dixon's WT Fukushima at Susie's Bar in Hermosa Beach on Sunday.

Crawfish Boil. Yeah, they're going to be boiling crawfish. And performing live will be Paul Chesney, Matt Ellis, and Lacey K. Jowcowden. And Jody Jones and Crawfish. It's all happening this weekend in and around the City of the Angels. We're listening to Shirley and Company doing a mostly instrumental version of Shame, Shame, Shame. But very, very soon, Shirley's going to show up and sing us out of here. Shirley, will you sing us out of here, please?

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And my name is Reverend Dan, and the show is Music for Nimrods. And today we are playing songs about listening. Yes, that's what the theme is today. Songs about listening. And in that, oh, don't forget, at 5 o'clock, we will be doing the Zoo Endowment, and then a little bit after the Zoo Endowment, we will probably have a conversation with our good friend, former representative of the Federal Communications Commission, alien abduction survivor, insect conspiracy victim, Mr. Ronald X. Sensor. That's at the 5 o'clock hour. We're already 2 minutes into the 4 o'clock hour. And in that last set of listening songs, we heard the Undertones doing Listening In. Nick Lowe, Did I Love the Sound of Breaking Glass? Hugo Montenegro did his version of I Heard It Through the Grapevine. From the folks at Audio Fidelity Records, we heard some Clean Sweeps. Billy Adams did You Heard Me Knocking. Dave Edmonds did I Hear You Knocking. Smiley Lewis did the original version of I Hear You Knocking. And you heard it all right here on America's only rock and roll radio show, Music for Nimrods. All right, what's coming up next? Yes, we are going to get back into the listening songs. Don't forget, 5 o'clock, after the Zoo Endowment, probably Mr. Ronald X. Sensor. We never know for sure. He might get abducted again. We never know. All right, back into the listening rock and roll. Here is Kay Martin and her bodyguards doing Baby, Did You Hear?

0: It is 4:35 here in the City of the Angels. You are tuned to radio station KXLU, Los Angeles. My name is Reverend Dan. The show is Music for Nimrods. In about 25 minutes, it will be time for the Zundermint. And then a little bit after the Zundermint, we should be talking to our good friend, former representative of the Federal Communications Commission, alien abduction survivor, insect conspiracy victim, Mr. Ronald X. Hanser. But right now, I gotta tell you about something. Tonight at the El Rey Theater, they're gonna be doing a tribute to the late Keith Emerson, the keyboardist of Emerson, Lake & Palmer, who passed away earlier this year. I just wanted to mention some of the keyboard people who would be performing at this thing. Eddie Jobson of UK and Roxy Music, Brian Auger of the Oblivion Express, Greg Bissonette of Ringo Starr's All-Star Band, C.J. Vanston of Spinal Tap, Philippe Sassé of Al Di Meola, Steve Picaro of Toto, Ed Roth of Annie Lennox, Jonathan Sindelman of the Alan White Band, and a bunch of other people. That's happening tonight at the El Rey Theater. All right, hey, tonight on Music for Nimrods, we're playing songs about listening. And in that last set, we heard Tube Way Army doing Listen to the Sirens. Chuck Berry did Stop and Listen. Patsy Cline did Stop, Look and Listen. Elvis Presley did a song also called Stop, Look and Listen. Ronnie Lane and Slim Chance did Nobody's Listening. Joe Meek and the Blue Men did I Hear a New World. We heard the New Dawn doing Listen to the Music. The Monkees did Listen to the Band. Flip and the Dateliners did Please Listen to Me. The Purple Persians did I Heard the Word. The Ides of March did You Wouldn't Listen. And we started everything off with K. Martin and her bodyguards doing Baby Did You Hear. And you heard it all right here on America's only rock and roll radio show, Music for Nimrods. And now, ladies and gentlemen, it is time for us to take some time to listen to a stereo test and demonstration record from the National Lampoon.
1: In today's busy environment, the modern stereo listener often finds himself confronted with unwelcome background noise of all kinds. The sounds of traffic honking outside, planes flying overhead, grinding air conditioners, and other high decibel appliances. And as our mechanized society becomes even more machine dependent, the situation can only become worse. Indeed, the time may soon be here when you are going to have to train yourself to mentally tune out even the loudest rackets if you want to be able to continue enjoying your music. This test will help you determine you are up to the task. In your right speaker, we are going to play a typical number with a typical amount of loud and low passages. Shortly after the song begins, you will begin to hear a low clanging sound in your left speaker. This was recorded in the heart of an actual busy steel mill. Gradually, we will bring up the sound of the steel mill in your right speaker. If you have a stopwatch handy, note how many seconds it takes for the sound of the steel mill on the left to become so disturbing you can no longer enjoy the music on your right.

If you enjoyed the music for 40 seconds or longer, your nerves and ears are well prepared for the high-fidelity super-industrial age that is coming. If you enjoyed the music for between 30 and 40 seconds, you will probably make it. If, on the other hand, you were able to enjoy the music for less than 30 seconds, you have already suffered irreversible ear damage. And at any moment, you are in danger of losing your...

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And instead of Nimrod news, more songs about listening.

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However you got here, welcome. My name is Reverend Dan. The show is music for Nimrods. And tonight, we are playing songs about listening. But in a matter of moments, it'll be time for the... And a little bit after the... We will probably have a conversation with our good friend, former representative of the Federal Communications Commission, alien abduction survivor, insect conspiracy victim, Mr. Ronald X. Censor. But right now, let me tell you what... Listening songs we heard in that last set. Don Sobeski did his version of The Sounds of Silence. Screamin' Jay Hawkins did I Hear Voices. The Move did I Can Hear the Grass Grow.

Lazy Lester did I Hear You Knocking. Herman's Hermits did Can't You Hear My Heartbeat. The Dials did All I Hear. The Turtles did Can't You Hear the Cows. And we started everything off with a cut from the National Lampoon Stereo Test Record, The Listener Test. And you heard it all right here on America's only rock and roll radio show, Music for Nimrods. All right. So in 40 seconds, we'll start up the Zoo-Endormin. I will read the Zoo-Endormin. After the Zoo-Endormins, I'll play a song relating to the listening theme. And when we return from the song, we should be talking to our good friend, Mr. Ronald X. Censor. Okay. All right, let's get this microphone set up properly. Let's get things ready for the Zoo-Endormin. Zoo-Endormin.

It's your old buddy, Reverend Dan, practically live in the year 2021, here to tell you what I added to the show, this special Songs About Listening show. We heard The Outsiders doing Won't You Listen? We heard Deep Purple doing Listen, Learn, Read On. And we started everything off with Andy Arthur's doing Listen to My Brain. And you heard it all right here on America's only rock and roll radio show, Music for Nimrods. Now, ladies and gentlemen, today, Saturday, May 29th in the year 2021, I, Reverend Dan, am going to be selling Ronald X Censor's records at the SGV Sound Record Swap Meet. It's happening today, Saturday, May 29th of the year 2021. And the address is 2818 West Main Street in Alhambra. It's free from 11 a.m. until 5 p.m. See you there.

0: Mr. Rosetta Tharpe and Marie Knight doing Up Above My Head, I Hear Music in the Air. And you heard it right here on America's only rock and roll radio show, Music for Nimrods. And now, ladies and gentlemen, it is time once again for our weekly conversation with our good friend, former representative of the Federal Communications Commission, alien abduction survivor, insect conspiracy victim, Mr. Ronald X. Censor. Are you there, Mr. Censor?
1: I am, Dan.
0: Oh, good to have you here, Mr. Censor. Happy Memorial Day weekend to you. How are you doing this week, sir?
1: Oh, I suppose I'm not too terribly awful.
0: All right, that's very good. We do have a couple of questions from some listeners. Are you prepared, sir?
1: I suppose I'll have to be, Dan.
0: All right, good, good, good. These first questions come to us from our good friend, Travis Carpinteria. He wonders, Mr. Censor, did you believe in unidentified flying objects before you were abducted by an alien?
1: Oh, I believe I did, my thoughts are foggy.
0: Ah, you really don't remember what you thought about aliens before the abduction, probably?
1: Well, I'm just not sure, Dan.
0: Could they have done a sweep on your mind, sir? Is this what we're trying to say?
1: That's not what I was trying to say, but it is a possibility, Dan.
0: All right. He also wants to know if the aliens have a favorite earthbound language, since they do monitor various spots of the globe. Do the aliens have a favorite language of the earth languages?
1: Oh, that's an interesting question, Dan. I don't know.
0: All right. Is there anyone we can ask about that?
1: I'll see if I can inquire about the subject, Dan.
0: All right, that's very good. We do have another question. This one comes to us. Hold on. Let me get this taken care of, Mr. Censor. Let me get this. Here we go. This is a fairly long letter, but it does not come from our friend Al. No, this letter comes to us from our friend Steve in Oregon, and he has a rather lengthy letter. So are you prepared, Mr. Censor? Say yes.
1: Indeed.
0: All right. Dear Mr. Censor, let me get the jets going once again. There we go. Dear Mr. Censor, I hope that this week's Nimrod broadcast finds you to be in good health and not too terribly vexed or annoyed by your unearthly seeming neighbors. One of the things I've come to enjoy very, very much about the Nimrod News is how Reverend Dan will occasionally employment an exceedingly clever and effective editorializing device while conveying particularly scandalous, unjust, shameful aspects of any given news story. It's something that I like to call the sassy voice. Although this stingingly potent device doesn't seem to have any historic precedent in the broadcast news tradition, I was immediately delighted by its use, since I don't think there's enough that is done by the loathsome corporate media to either take to task, embarrass, or humiliate so many of these so-called public servants in various levels of government for their outrageously inappropriate words and deeds. However, because I had never heard the likes of Walter Cronkite or John Chancellor or Dan Rather utilize the sassy voice, and only Chevy Chase came anywhere close to adopting something like it on classic Saturday Night Live when he'd make a physical spectacle of mocking someone who was speaking, saying something which he considered utter nonsense whenever they weren't looking. I was wondering where the FCC stands on this matter. Are there any pertinent regulations for or against relating to the sassy voice? And if it is somewhat frowned upon, for whatever silly reason, would it be possible to provide Reverend Dan with something of a special dispensation in order to be able to continue using this invaluable weapon for truth, justice, and the Nimrod way only when it is right and proper to do so, of course. Thank you so much, sir. Here's hoping that you have an insect-free weekend. Steve in Oregon. Any comments, sir?
1: Well, Dan, when you use that voice, it's very effective, and I don't believe there can be any rules against that voice unless you made some other violations.
0: Ah, so as long as I don't break any other violations, the sassy voice can go on as I like, correct?
1: I think so, Dave.
0: All right, that's very good to hear, Mr. Sensor. All right, that's the end of our questions at this time. We may get a letter from Al at some point in the future, but currently no. What's going on in your world, Mr. Sensor?
1: Well, Dan, did you get my email?
0: Yes, I did. There was some problems with the secret download of the show. I'm working on the problems, and if nothing else, I will get you a copy of last week's program, and hopefully this week's program will go out as the secret download that no one knows about.
1: Excellent, Dan.
0: All right. Anything else going on, sir?
1: Well, last week, I believe Al asked me if I had any questions for Chris.
0: Oh, yes, that's right. Listener Chris often has questions for you. Not this week, but he did ask if you have any questions for our listener Chris. And do you this week?
1: Well, I would like to know if he's familiar with the Canterbury scene over in London.
0: Oh, all right. We'll ask Chris if he is familiar with the Canterbury scene in England. Why do you want to ask him this question, sir?
1: Well, I'm just curious to know about his musical tastes.
0: Oh, all right. Very good. Very good. Okay. Anything? Yes. Any other questions for Chris, sir?
1: Well, I would also like him to state his four or five favorite musical groups.
0: All right, that's fair. Four or five favorite of all time, or in a particular genre, or just good four or five favorite bands of all time.
1: Just in general.
0: All right, very good, sir. Anything else going on in your world, Mr. Sensor? Anything we should be alerting the people in Radioland?
1: Well, Dan, I noticed when you played the stereo test earlier,
0: yes,
1: that it was reversed on my setup.
0: Oh, the clean sweeps were going backwards. That could be a problem, but it could also be from the original transcription from... who did that come from? Hold on a second. That came from... Aunt Debbie. So maybe when Aunt Debbie made the clean sweeps tape, she got it backwards. I don't know.
1: Did you happen to notice if it was correct on your setup?
0: I did not notice. I was running around like a chicken with its head cut off, trying to make this show sound professional, sir.
1: I can imagine that.
0: Yes, sir. Anything else, sir, that we should be discussing?
1: No, I think that about wraps it up, Dan.
0: All right, Mr. Sensor, as always, it is a pleasure talking with you, sir. You have an outstanding weekend. Have a great week, and we will talk to you again next time, sir.
1: Thank you very much.

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My name is Reverend Dan. The show is Music for Nimrods. And today on the program, we are doing songs about listening. It's true, and in that last set, we heard Baby Huey doing a song called Listen to Me. And before that, we heard Snuff doing a song called Not Listening. We had a conversation with our good friend and former representative of the Federal Communications Commission, Mr. Ronald X. Sensor, who has assured me that whenever I use the sassy voice, it's okay. We heard Sister Rosetta Tharpe doing Up Above My Head, I Hear Music in the Air. I gave you the new endowments, and you heard it all right here on America's only rock and roll radio show, Music for Nimrods. Hey, don't forget Sunday at the Liquid Kitty Bar, 11780 West Pico Boulevard. Just a little bit east of Bundy on Sunday, they're having what may be the final Liquid Kitty Punk Rock Barbecue. Headlining is going to be Mike Watt. Yes, Mike Watt's going to be there. The Alley Cats are going to be there. Lawndale's going to be there. A bunch of bands are going to be there. It's free, 21 and over. Starts at 1 o'clock in the afternoon. There will be free hot dogs. That's this Sunday at the Liquid Kitty Bar for the Liquid Kitty Punk Rock Barbecue. All right, let's get into this. Let's get into one more set of songs about listening. Up next on the hit parade, it's a band called Protex, or Protex, doing a song called Listening In.

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However you got here, thank you so much for listening to this fine radio show we call Music for Nimrods. My name is Reverend Dan. We've been playing songs about listening, and in that last set, we heard Gene Vincent doing Listen to the Music. The Beach Boys did I Can Hear Music. Shoes did I Don't Want to Hear It. The Skunks did Listen to the News Today. Gladys Knight and the Pips did I Heard It Through the Grapevine. Roy Wayne did Honey Won't You Listen. Scorpio Tube did Yellow Listen. Freddie Neal did Listen Kitten. Protex started it all off with Listening In. And you heard it all right here on America's only rock and roll radio show, Music for Nimrods. And coming up next on KXLU, it's time once again for the award-winning Alma del Barrio. And Lily is here this morning to provide outstanding musical entertainment all morning long. So don't go nowhere. 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

0: me took feeling. Do it all for again. Watch for the mail. I'll never fail. If you don't get a letter, then you'll know I'm in jail. It's my tootsie I'm talking about. 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Tootsie, goodbye.
1: Good morning. Buenos dias. This is the granddaddy of them all, Alma del Barrio. My name is Nelson Rodriguez, and for the next 3 hours, enjoy the best of the new and vintage salsa, Latin jazz, Latin soul, and Afro-Cuban music from all corners of the world. 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

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And what you might call the heavy percussion. 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Xavier, do it, baby, do it. Yeah.

Bueno, hemos llegado al final de nuestro programa. We've come to the end of our program. I hope you enjoyed it. Have a great and safe day. Up next is the Brazilian Hour, followed by more music from Alma del Barrio, 88.9 FM in Los Angeles, streaming from Loyola Marymount University. Este es su servidor, Nelson Rodriguez. Nelson Rodriguez signing off. Until next time, ciao.

Back we are with another Brazilian Hour. I'm your host, Sergio Melnichenko. We have a very special show, a variety show with some great singers, composers, and musicians. Late in the program, we have Os Cobras, Bianca Cardoso, Noi Pingo d'Água, Leni Andrade, Joyce, Daniel Tobkin, and many more. But now, let's listen to Rosa Passos, Jorge Benjor, João Bosco, Caetano Veloso, Silvia, Nicolato, and close with João Nogueira.

And then we had João Nogueira with a very nice samba, Samba do Grande Amor. Before João Nogueira, Silvia Nicolat with music from her album. Além dos gestos, we heard Girassol Negro. With Caetano Veloso, we heard Os Passistas. This comes from Caetano Veloso's album Livro. Jorge Benjor with Santa Clara Clareou and Zazueira. Rosa Passos opened the set with the classic Aquarela do Brasil. You are listening to The Brazilian Hour. I'm Sergio Mialnischenko, always bringing to you some of the best in Brazilian music. We continue with the group Os Cobras, followed by Bianca Cardoso, Nó em Pingo d'Água, Leni Andrade and Joyce, right here on The Brazilian Hour.

And then we had Joyce with a song from her album Astronauta, Menino das Laranjas. With Leni Andrade, we heard the classic Bossa Nova song, Telefone. With the group Nó em Pingo d'Água, we heard Remeleixo. Bianca Cardoso brought us Jeito Franco. And the group Os Cobras opened the set with 40 Graus. You are listening to the Brazilian Hour. I'm Sergio Mionischenko. We continue with Daniel Topkin, Carlinhos Brown, and Teca.

0: não dá.
1: Then we had Teca with a song from her album Watercolors of Brazil. With Teca we heard O Morro Não Tem Vez. All the way from Salvador, Bahia, Carlinhos Brown with Aganju. Daniel Topkin opened the set with Aurora de Verão. This is the Brazilian Hour. 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I'll leave you with Jacques Morelenbaum Cello Samba Trio with Fla-Flu. For the Brazilian Hour, I'm Sergio Mionischenko. 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

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I hope you've all had a wonderful week so far, you had a wonderful week, and you're ready to enjoy this weekend with us here at Alma del Padre. Many thanks to Sergio, the Brazilian Hour. 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As always, we started with my entrance song, which is Música y Ambiente by Charanga 76. I'll be with you up until the 2 p.m. hour, and then we'll continue with more Alma del Padre up until 6 p.m. So with that said, let's start off the program with the newest single by Max Rosenthal, entitled Échale Ganas. Empezamos con el nuevo sencillo de Max Rosenthal, la canción Échale Ganas.

KXRU Los Angeles, 88.9 FM, Alma del Barrio. I'm your host, Jose Cristobal. That was the Pino Brothers with their newest single. It features Michael Dinza on the song El Mal de la Poquerecía. Of course, that was a great hit by Adalberto Alvarez, and then later also done by Roberto Druena. We also heard from Uyuni Martinez with his newest single, El Loco. Fernando Garcia and the Lux Quintet with their newest single, El León. Frankie Negron with the new single in tribute to the great Willie Colón, his classic song, El Gran Varón. Richard Peña from his newest album, Equilibrio. We heard him doing the classic El Cumbanchero, the classic song penned by Rafael Hernandez. Our friends from the Echo Park Project Big Band with their newest single, this great bolero song by the Roosevelt Cordova, El Presidente de la Salsa. We heard El Culpable Soy Yo. And we kicked it off with Pablo Mayori Folklore Urbano Orchestra with their newest single, El Conejito Malo. Let's continue with some more music. Let's hear Orquesta La Transfusión with their newest album entitled Mi Gente del Cedro. Let's hear El Presilla.

And we kicked off that set there with Riverita y su orquesta Noche Caliente, her newest single. It features Danny Rivera Jr. on vocals, entitled Ella Me Ha Amado. We also heard from Charlie Cruz with his newest single, Ella No Tiene La Culpa. Pura Vara with their newest single, En Mis Sueños Estás. Leone Todres with his newest song. It features the great Pedrito Martinez on percussion and also Randy Malcolm, the song En Pijama y En Chancleta. Carlos Ramirez with his newest single entitled Encrucijada. Siul Rotze with his newest single Eres Mi Verdad. And we ended it there with the newest single by Rodrigo Mercado entitled Eres Tú. You're listening to KXLU Los Angeles, 88.9 FM, Alma del Barrio. I'm your host, Jose Cristobal. Let's continue with some more music. Let's hear the newest single by La Máxima 79. It features Yoris El Trinatario on the song entitled Escucha Este Son Montuno.

KXOU Los Angeles, 88.9 FM, Alma del Padre, amigo José Cristóbal. That was Pedro Lugo Martinez, better known as El Nene, with his newest album entitled Azuquita en la Cintura. We heard Fiel Trovador. We also heard the newest single by Alexandra Abreu and Habana de Primera, entitled Fantasía. Victor Cardona y La Máquina de la Salsa with their newest single, Fanático. Also from Cuba, we heard from Emilio Frías Peña, El Niño y La Verdad, with their newest song. It features DJ Use and DJ Oz on the song Falta de Party. Karim Santos, along with invited guest Awilda Hernandez on the song Estoy Enamorado. Tito Guadalupe, Eliu de Jesus, and Ramses Araya got together for this newest single, Estoy Buscando un Amor. And we kicked it off with the newest single by Tumbatecho Ají, entitled Esto es Colombia. Let's enter my last set here with the newest single by Mamut y su Combo, and the song entitled Floro.

We have a busy schedule today. At 2:30 p.m. from New York, Bobby Sanabria will be calling us to talk about his new release. His new release about the music of Arsenio Rodriguez, recorded with a big band format for the first time in the United States. And around 4 p.m., we want to have a couple of, in my opinion, two of the great musicians in Los Angeles, El Señor Ramón Flores y Arturo Velasco. They will be here to talk about Harry Kim. And we have tickets to give away. José Alberto El Canario is in town, and we have tickets to give away to see José Alberto El Canario tonight at the Salsa Festival in Burbank. So as I told you, as I said, it is a busy, busy, busy afternoon. Mi nombre es Guido Herrera. Yo voy a estar con ustedes hasta las 6 en punto de la tarde en el 88.9 de la frecuencia modulada de Los Ángeles. KXLU.com en el internet. KXLU la aplicación en sus máquinas de Apple. KXLU vía TuneIn en sus máquinas de Android. And if you have Alexa or any other devices that you can talk with, you just tell them that you want to listen to KXLU. Simple like that. And we opened the microphones this week with, we have our own.

Music tribute to some of the greatest singers that we have here in Los Angeles, Cuban singers. We did the same with Freddy Crespo Paz, and now we are doing the same with Perico. And this is on December. On May 31st, next Sunday, May 31st at 4 p.m. at the Granada. Well, like I was saying, we have our own share losing a couple of great and very well-known musicians here in Los Angeles, Perico and Harry Kim. But we opened the microphones this week with the disappearing of two amazing singers from Puerto Rico. One from was residing in New York for several years. And I have the opportunity to interview him thanks to Germán Olivera. Germán Olivera called me once and said, you know what, you have to interview Rafael de Jesus. And I said, of course I have to. And I did. I had to find that recording. And then Sammy Marrero, the singer from La Selecta, passed away. So I will give you more details in a bit. But let's start the afternoon off with Rafi Levitt y La Selecta from his album Somos el Son, with Sammy Marrero singing Somos el Son aquí en Alma del Barrio. 88.9 en la FM de Los Ángeles, Guido Herrera con ustedes hasta las 6 de la tarde, a las 6 Big Ready Groove Time. Ustedes están escuchando Alma del Barrio en el 88.9 de la frecuencia modulada de Los Ángeles. Una vez más, Guido Herrera con ustedes hasta las 6 en punto de la tarde.

La voz, la poderosa voz del señor Rafael de Jesús con la orquesta de Luis Perico Ortiz, de Patitas, uno de sus grandes éxitos, one of his greatest hits from their album One of a Kind, Luis Perico Ortiz with Rafael de Jesús. Before that, from their album Somos el Son. From their album Somos el Son, Rafi Levy, Dan La Selecta with Sammy Marrero. Sammy Marrero and Rafael de Jesús pass away this week. One in Puerto Rico at 84 and the other one in New York at 75. Let's play one more segment with the music. During the afternoon, we're going to play a little more of Rafael de Jesús and Sammy Marrero because they recorded their own albums too. But we are getting ready for a phone conversation with Bobby Sanabria from New York, and then we are giving away tickets for José Alberto El Canario, and then we are waiting for our guests in studio this afternoon, Arturo Velasco and Ramón Flores. It will be a busy afternoon, like I mentioned you earlier today. 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We are here with you since October of 1973 from the campus of Loyola Marymount University on your radio dial 88.9 FM on your application for Apple, KXLU, your application for Androids, TuneIn, and if you are on the World Wide Web, the address is kxlu.com. One more time, Rafi Levy and La Selecta with Sammy Marrero. And let's see how this sounds right here.

Rafael de Jesús, aquí en Alma del Barrio, su producción en grande, gracias a David Cantrell, who sent me the album. I have these boats in CD and LPs, but in vinyl, I should say, my collection is not reachable these days. But anyways, David, thank you so much. Thank you for allowing me to share this with our listeners. Oscar Hernandez is the piano here and the producer. That's my understanding. Rafael de Jesús en grande, Soy Candela. For Corso Records. Before that, Rafi Levit and La Selecta de Puerto Rico from their album La Cuna Blanca from their album Jíbaro Soy. We play La Cuna Blanca featuring Sammy Marrero for Borinquen Records. And let's move to Bobby Sanabria and let's try to reach him in New York. He just recorded for the first time in the United States, and this is big news, at least for music lovers who knows exactly what Arsenio Rodriguez means for everything that we listened. The music, as we know, wouldn't exist without Arsenio Rodriguez. With all the respect for Cachao, and this is not a competition, it's just facts and history. With all the respect for everyone who was involved in this music, Arsenio Rodriguez was the one who put more than... I will leave Bobby Sanabria to explain that in a bit. This is Bobby Sanabria from his recording. This is the most recent one, Bobby Sanabria, Arsenio and Beyond. Bobby Sanabria and his Multiverse Big Band. And this is his version of La Cartera.

0: I have on the phone one of the finest percussionists in this business, and Mr. Bobby Sanabria is on the telephone line. Bobby, welcome to Alma del Barrio. ¿Cómo estás? I hear some background noises over there. Is everything okay there?
1: I can hear you. You're coming in and out, but te escucho. No te preocupes. Te entiendo. Eso es lo importante. I understand you. And hello to all your listeners.
0: Bobby, we are following your music, not only since you start New York at Che, but way before that when you were with other great musician like Mongo Santa Maria and others. Tell me what's going on with Bobby Sanabria today.
1: Oh, wow, man, so many things, but they're all good. And it's funny, when you get to be my age, people start talking about that your career is coming, you know, going into its twilight years kind of things, but things have really just jumped off in a big, fantastic way. I have a lot to say. I have a lot to both musically, verbally, and otherwise. But one of my main things right now is I'm the co-artistic director of the Bronx Music Hall here in the Bronx, in the South Bronx. Parenthetically, right near where at one time Arsenio Rodriguez once lived, who is the person that we dedicate the new album to. And it's a beautiful space. It's 250 seats. We have an outdoor stage, an indoor theater, a dance studio, rehearsal studio, a beautiful art gallery space that's so large in the lobby that we have concerts in the lobby as well. And we have an amphitheater in the back. So it's right in the heart of the South Bronx, and we're very happy because we're getting to interact directly with the community. And it so happens it's on East 163rd Street, 10 blocks away from where I grew up, on East 153rd Street in the Melrose Projects. So I never in my wildest dreams that I think I would be coming back to my own community.
0: But to, Bobby, there is
1: continue work.
0: There is a huge or a big difference between being a musician and playing the music well, but also teaching the music, because not all of us have the capacity to teach. Even if we have the knowledge, we sometimes don't know how to communicate. And you are doing these boats and beautifully for many, many years. How did this start? How this necessity of communicate the story of the music start?
1: Well, it's funny you ask that. You know how it started? When I was in college, when I was a freshman at the Berklee College of Music, I was the first Puerto Ricano there at the college, believe it or not. And nobody knew anything about who Eddie Palmieri was, Maestro Tito Puente, Machito, let alone Arsenio Rodriguez or Eddie Palmieri or anyone else. I was dumbfounded. And it started with my roommate at the time, who was a trumpet player from the Midwest, started looking through my recordings, and I had another roommate as well who was a drummer and percussionist, and he didn't know anything about the music or the artist. So he started looking through my records, and he started going, I remember he pulled out one record. It was by Típica 73, Rumba Caliente, and it had Alfredo de la Fe on the cover with a violin. And I said, yeah, but you said, is this Cuban music? You said with a violin and this, that, and the other. I go, yeah, that's what's called charanga. So it's in my own primitive way, I started sharing the little knowledge that I had at that time. But I also was inspired by great artists like the great historian René López, the great colleague of all of us, Felipe Luciano, who had a radio show in New York City at the time, Latin Roots. He was the one, through listening to him, that made me aware of the importance of Arsenio Rodriguez and gave me pride in our collective Afro-Caribbean culture, which means the Great Antilles, Cuba, Puerto Rico, and the Dominican Republic, as well as Haiti and all the other islands. So it was a slow process, but it was a process of basically sharing and illuminating people that completely were ignorant to not only our culture, but just our existence. The only thing they knew was Santana and a few Brazilian artists like Antonio Carlos Jobim, who was ubiquitous in the jazz world because of
0: but the composition. But Bobby, I assume during those days it was difficult to get information if you don't have it. And you don't have a media to read or to watch or to listen. These days, there is not an excuse for that.
1: I say that all the time. So when you, so then there's the other aspect to this, which is basically the word that nobody wants to use, racism. So that's why what Bad Bunny did, whether you like his music or not, at the Super Bowl recently was a very important, historically impactful thing because it let everyone, especially in the United States, know that we exist and we are Americans and that we have contributed mightily to the history of this country. And it's up to you to open your eyes if you've had them closed and ignored us or made fun of us. Everybody, Guido loves our food, our women, but a lot of times they don't love us. But we have always been, as far as I'm concerned, as Latinos in general, we have always been inviting, we have always opened that bridge for anyone to come and visit our culture. You can visit. And if you fall in love with our culture and music and food and everything else, you can embrace us. But if you want to go back over that bridge to the confines of your own myopia, you can do that too, you know. But I think the world has come to a place right now, especially with this recent event, like I just mentioned with Bad Bunny, where it's undeniable the contributions we've made historically to this country. And musically, forget about it. We could spend hours, as you know, talking about that. And one of the people that has to be recognized, because there's a big debt that has to be given, paid to certain historical figures musically, one of them is Arsenio Rodriguez, and that's what this album is all about.
0: Yes, I am playing this album for 3 or 4 weeks now, but I want you to, and my colleagues are doing the same, but I do remember talking with you several years ago. This is not the first time you record a big band album with a big band sound with Arsenio Rodriguez music. You did it before. What happened with that recording?
1: Well, we had done a concert many years ago, about 10 years ago, with, you talked about education, when I was teaching at the Manhattan School of Music. I taught there for 20 years, and we produced 3 albums with the student orchestra there, and 2 of them were nominated for Grammys. So this music that you're hearing on this new album, in its early state, was done by my students in the Manhattan School of Music, but that never transpired to be a recording. And then what happened was, when last year we were opening the Bronx Music Hall, Elena, my wife, Elena Martinez, the great folklorist, I said to her, yeah, I know we have a date scheduled for the orchestra to play. I'm still trying to think of what we should do. And she goes to me, why don't you do the music of Arsenio? You already have some of it arranged. You can update it and you can add new things to that by including music by people that were inspired by Arsenio. Arsenio lived in the South Bronx at one time. He wrote a song about it called El Elemento del Bronx, et cetera, et cetera. So you have to thank Elena for reviving the idea of this concept of giving tribute to Arsenio.
0: How does Bobby Sanabria feel today? I don't want to even go before that, but how does Bobby Sanabria feel from Ascension, Ache, until today, Arsenio and Beyond?
1: Well, I feel great because all those groups still exist. In fact, I even have a quintet, the Quinteto H, and I have a sextet called the Sexteto Ibiano, as well as the Octet Nanet Ascension, and you mentioned the Cuarteto H. And actually, all those groups we've been working, like, for example, we just played last year the Newport Jazz Festival with Ascension, and we got a standing ovation on the first tune. So we still rocking the house in all those formats. I love them all, but the big band brings a lot of joy to me in many ways because I can employ a lot of musicians, give them an opportunity to play, and there's nothing like the power and majesty of a big band. And it's, you know, the next, and we've even expanded on that. We did a concert several years ago in honor of Rafael Hernandez where we used a string section, 15 strings, violins, cellos, et cetera, and violas. So we have a lot of things planned in the future. So just, you know, stay tuned, as they used to say on the old Batman TV show, to this bad channel, this bad station, you know.
0: We're talking this afternoon on the phone with Bobby Sanabria from New York. And I know that you are sitting in your car. We can hear the storm on the roof of your car.
1: Yeah.
0: That's
1: the only place I can get reception right now. Something is happening.
0: That's interesting. I want you to tell me about the Multiverse Band before we get into the Arsenio Rodriguez and beyond. Tell me about the Multiverse Big Band.
1: Well, the history of the band starts in 1998 when I formed the band. I was teaching at, this year celebrates the 30th anniversary of me teaching at the New School University in New York City in the jazz program, the Afro-Cuban Jazz Orchestra there. And I had been teaching already for a couple of years there. And I said, man, I need to form my own big band so I can hear this music play. Because it's one thing when students play, but it's another thing when professionals play the music. And so at that time, I felt I was ready to lead a big band. People form bands for different reasons. Sometimes it's because they want to relive the music of a certain artist that they like, or they just have, or they have to express themselves because they are writing arrangements and original compositions, etc. But of course, I was inspired by Puente Machito and Tito Rodriguez, but I was also inspired by people like Duke Ellington, Count Basie, and the great Don Ellis from the West Coast. And I wanted to have a band that expressed all of those things in a form of a big band, and I finally formed it in 1998. We were fortunate enough to record a live album at Birdland in New York City, Afro-Cuban Dream Live and in Clave, and that gave us our first Grammy nomination in 2000. And that was parenthetically live. But at that time, the band was just called the Bobby Sanabria Big Band, which is not, you know, not uncommon. Most leaders name the band after themselves. But I really wasn't happy with the name of the band because it didn't encapsulate what we represent, which is a multiverse of sounds. And then Elena hit me to, my wife Elena Martinez, who I mentioned before, hit me to the writings of Octavio Paz from Mexico. And he talks, she showed me some passages of some writings he did on what Latin America is, that it's a multiverse of cultures. It's like a gigantic salad with all of the colors in there. You could see it, you could taste it, but you can also look at the individual components of it, and each one of them stand on their own. So I said, wow. And I've always been a fan of astronomy and science fiction, etc., and the Twilight Zone, which has had a big influence on me, but that's another conversation.
0: Bobby, how the listeners and the music fans can find not only this new album, but your music?
1: They can find it very easily on all platforms. And in the first week of June, which is coming up next week, in a week or two, they'll be able to get a hard copy of the CD as well. But right now they can download it on all platforms. And if you want to hear excerpts, you can go to my website, BobbySanabria.com, and you can actually read the liner notes that talks about all of the compositions, the arrangements, all of the musicians, and especially about Arsenio.
0: Well, I know you. I follow your music for almost 3 decades or more. I know why you did it, but explain to the public why it's so important, Arsenio Rodriguez, in our culture, and one more thing. This is the first time in America that somebody dared to record the music of Arsenio in a big band format. It was done before. We have this conversation before. And I remember the first time that I listened to those sounds, the music of Arsenio, a big band sound. It was such a momentum in my life because I always loved Arsenio, and we know Arsenio's format. And when Lucas Van Merrick did it in Europe years ago, it was beautiful. But now we can say, and when you told me that you did it before, I always wanted to listen what you did, but now I have the chance to do it. Thank you so much for doing this. Why Arsenio? Please tell the public how important this character is in this music, in this culture, in this Afro-Cuban realm.
1: Well, because without Arsenio, there's simply no salsa. People talk about, you know, salsa was born in New York, salsa was born in Puerto Rico, but as, you know, I always say, it's a whole bunch of buchi pluma nama, that's just a lot of hot air. The music that we call salsa today is basically Cuban music, the way we play it in New York City and in Puerto Rico. The music was created by our Cuban brothers and sisters. I mean, then people start to say, well, it's from Africa. That the rhythms have their roots, yes, in Africa, but all civilization comes from Africa. There's also a big component from southern Spain as well. Without Spain and Africa coming together in Cuba, you don't get the rhythms of salsa, which are mambo, son montuno, guajira, guaguancó, rumba colombia, yambú, son montuno, etc. The danzón.
0: There is a great documentary narrated by Harry de la Fonte. I can't remember the name right now, but if people want to educate themselves about what Bobby Sanabria is saying, they can look for that on YouTube. I will get to the name in a bit.
1: Yeah, it's called Roots of Rhythm.
0: Yes,
1: Roots
0: sir.
1: Of Rhythm.
0: Yes.
1: Yeah, and they could also see the Palladium where Mambo was king, and they could also see From Mambo to Hip Hop, A South Bronx Tale. Those documentaries will give you a good overview, as well as Latin Music USA, the four-part documentary series that was on PBS.
0: There is something that you were involved or your wife was involved from hip hop from salsa to hip hop or something like that?
1: That's from, I just mentioned it, From Mambo to Hip Hop, A South Bronx Tale. You can view that on YouTube as well. All of these things I just mentioned, you can view them on YouTube. Also, Latin Music USA, I just mentioned it. It's in four parts. The first two parts talk about what we just talked about. But in terms of why is Arsenio so important, without him, there's no salsa, because he's the true father of Mambo and Son Montuno. As the great maestro René López, who's a native New York Rican just like me, he's probably the greatest historian of this music living today. He said that, the most important musician was Arsenio, because without him, there's no Mario Balzá, there's no Tito Puente, there's no Santana, there's no Bobby Sanabria. Forget it. And some scholars even point to Arsenio as being the root of rock and roll, funk and R&B, because of the bass lines that he created that became part of the DNA of those forms of music, and especially rock.
0: You just remind me something. I went to visit Raul Travieso, Arsenio Brothers, once, and years and years ago. And, you know, he opened the door for me and he ran and sat in front of the TV, and I start talking with him. I say, I just crossed the door and I just wanted to say hi. I say, shh, don't say anything, wait. The Rolling Stones are playing and there is a conga drum right there. That's my brother. My brother did that.
1: Right. Yeah, there you go. You know, I mean, Arsenio was the first band leader to add the conga to a dance band. Other people had experimented with it in Cuba before Arsenio, like Septeto La Llave is an example, but they just did it as a novelty, especially when they would play conga de comparsa numbers, but they never made it a permanent part of the band. Arsenio decides to do that, and when he does that, he changes the whole rhythm section, as well as being the first to add the piano to his group to play song, the Cuban folk song tradition, which is the root of what we call salsa today. When he does that, he expands on the rhythm section and the complexity of it, and the rest is history. Those are just two contributions by him. And then he starts utilizing multiple trumpets instead of one trumpet that used to be used before, playing ad libitum with no music. The music that we call salsa before was played in a very rustic kind of way, ad libitum, no music at all, by musicians that could best be described as folk musicians that used instinct, their ear, and their hearts to play. But Arsenio comes along and he says, no, even though I'm blind, I want arrangements done for the band, and I want to use two trumpets, then three trumpets, then four trumpets, so he can create the multiple horn line sounds that we all utilize today in contemporary salsa arrangements. Then he does what we call, he starts utilizing what we call cierres, multiple breaks in the music to challenge the dancers on the dance floor. Now that's commonplace in the music. And then he starts featuring the musicians as soloists.
0: Wasn't him the one who, wasn't him to also to add the cowbell to the
1: band? That's another contribution of Arsenio in the Montuno section, the VAM section, where you hear the call and response between the coro, the background vocals, and the sonero, if it's a man, or a sonera, if it's a woman, when that person starts improvising, the bongo player switches to a handbell called a cencerro. So he does, that's another contribution of his. I mean, there's so many things I could go on, but basically everybody bit off Arsenio. Everybody was influenced by Arsenio, and he never got the credit for it. And he's the true father.
0: Why do you think is that?
1: Well, I had this discussion in Europe with Mario Balsa and Rudy Calzado when I was part of the Mario Balsa Afro-Cuban Jazz Orchestra, when the Andy Garcia documentary on Cachao came out. And I said, hey, what do you guys think about that? I always remember this. We were in Berlin, and we were at a bar sitting around, and Mario's got up and started yelling and started going, eso todo mentira, that's all lies. You know, the person that invented the mambo was Arsenio. And Rudy Calzado chimed in as well, and Patato, he chimed in as well. So, I go, but why do you think, but why didn't they give him any of the credit? And he told me in Spanish, oye, son hombre, tú que eres tan inteligente. Y que, ¿por qué tú te crees que no le dieron el crédito? Porque era negro. He goes to me, son hombre, you who's so intelligent, can't believe it. Why do you think they didn't give him the credit? Because he was black. Arsenio was black.
0: Black and blind.
1: Black, blind, by physically he was fat, he was overweight, you know, I mean, he played an instrument that was considered just a folk instrument, the tres. I mean, here, and unfortunately, he, you know, what happens with Arsenio is, he has the same manager that Antonio Arcaño y sus maravillas. Antonio Arcaño, the great flute player, the great charanga flute player. Cachao is in that band playing bass. Since they had the same manager, they would book Arsenio and Antonio Arcaño on the same dances. And when they saw what Arsenio was doing, Cachao goes to Arcaño, hey, look what he's doing. You know, he's got a conga player. We should add a conga player to our charanga group. Nobody had used the conga and charanga before. Because of Arsenio, they're the first charanga to add a conga player. Then, hey, look, they're using the cowbell in the Montuno. Ulpiano Diaz, the timbalero, they put a little cowbell on the timbales to play in the Montuno section. And then they see that Arsenio is letting the musicians stretch out in the Montuno section where there's a band where they can solo. In Antonio Arcaño's band up to that time, they just did danzones, the elegant Cuban danzón, but through composed, all written out, no solos. Antonio Arcaño tells Arsenio, Cachao, well, you're going to have to write songs with Montunos added in so we could do that, what Arsenio is doing. So Cachao and his brother Orestes Lopez, they create what's known, became known as the danzón or the danzón de nuevo ritmo. But they never gave Arsenio any credit for any of that. And then Perez Prado adapts it to the big band. And then the contribution of New York is through Machito first, then Puente, then Tito Rodriguez, as they add jazz harmony and arranging technique and really modernize everything. So, but all of that goes back to Arsenio. And when I was part of Tito Puente's band, I had a nice conversation with Maestro Puente. I had many nice, informative conversations. And he told me, listen, man, all this stuff that we're doing, Arsenio. He's the guy that created all this stuff. He's the real father of Mambo. Yeah.
0: And Tito Puente recorded two beautiful songs dedicated to Arsenio, Mambo Diablo and Arsenio, the album Si Magnifique with Azuquita.
1: That's right. Very true. And that tune, he takes a piano solo on that.
0: Yes. And that's a weird one, right? I told this to Jose Madera, and I hope that you do it, or you or somebody convince René López, but somebody had to write a book, because it's important for the history that this get, you know, we have an archive of what these people know.
1: Well, you know what? Somebody already has written a book. I forgot the gentleman's name, in Colombia, on the life of Arsenio.
0: No, I do. But I'm not talking just Arsenio. I'm talking about the history of the music that you are telling me. And because, okay, starting Africa, I went to Cuba with Spain, but then New York changed everything. But there is a lot that, you know, some the people need to know.
1: Well, yeah, I mean, there's a couple of books right now that you can read. There's a book by Dr. David Garcia, who wrote a book on Arsenio. There's a book called The Latin Tinge, the Influence of Latin Music on the United States, by John Storm Roberts. There's the book Cuba and Its Music, From the First Drums to the Mambo, by Ned Sublette. There's a couple of books out there, and there'll be more coming as people do more research. There's a lot of academic papers that have been written on the college level by scholars, et cetera, but I would start right now with those books, Cuba, From the First Drums to the Mambo, Cuba and Its Music, From the First Drums to the Mambo, which is a huge book by Ned Sublette. The other book, The Latin Tinge.

0: Tumba y Bongo, La Fruta, La Cartera, La Vida es un Sueño, Mambo Diablo, Mulato Rumbero, El Elemento del Bronx, Yo Nací en África. Tell me about the songs, because, for example, Mambo Diablo is not from Arsenio. Is Mulato Rumbero from Arsenio? I don't think so either, right?
1: No, Mulato Rumbero is by a person that a lot of people think is Arsenio Rodriguez that wrote it, but it's by a violinist from Cuba by the name of Alejandro Rodriguez, who was influenced by Arsenio. So there are three tunes on there that are not done by that were not compositions by Arsenio, but inspired by Arsenio. La Fruta is an original composition in tribute to Arsenio from one of our percussionists, Blackout Hacho, who was a former student of mine at the Manhattan School of Music. He's turned out to be a fantastic composer and arranger. And Arsenio was a Bantu Congolese descent. So he was was indoctrinated as a youth into the spiritual belief system known as Palo from Cuba, which is a Bantu Congolese descent, which Arsenio is of that heritage. But his next door neighbor was a Santera, a woman who was a full-fledged initiate in the teachings of the Yoruba people, the spiritual belief system originally from or to Cuba, and transformed into today what we call Santeria. So La Fruta pays tribute to the Santeria side of Arsenio. Tumba y Bongo, which is a composition by Arsenio, opens up with a rhythm from the Palo spiritual belief system known as Palo, which is very frenetic in 6/8. And I believe it's, if not the first time, it's one of the first times that rhythm's been used on a recording, especially in a big band context, and then morphs into Son Montuno, which is Arsenio's creation, rhythmic creation. Mambo Diablo is Tito Puente's tribute to Arsenio. Of course, the word mambo means in Bantu Congolese a song or chant that repeats over and over again. We have mambo hornlands, we have mambo rhythm that Arsenio created that is rooted with the rumba Colombia, which is also Bantu Congolese descent. And Diablo was the word that Arsenio used to use to yell out to the horn players to signal them to play the mambo horn riffs. While the Montuno's going on, he's going, oh, hey, Diablo! And they come in. And it's an instrumental jazz mambo by Maestro Tito Puente that he recorded several times over, and we've updated it in terms of the arrangement. And then, as I said before, Mulato Rumbero was inspired by Arsenio, but is by Alejandro Rodriguez. A lot of people think that Arsenio wrote the song because on recordings of it, on the credit, it always says A. Rodriguez. So people assumed it was Arsenio, but it's this gentleman, Alejandro Rodriguez. And then another piece of music on the album that is not by Arsenio is a song that everybody thinks Arsenio wrote, but a Puerto Rican trumpet player, Juanchin Ramirez, wrote it, called Anabacoa. And it was first made popular by Benny More when he recorded with Perez Prado's band, and then Arsenio did a version of it in the 1950s, making it even more popular. So I wanted to couple that with Arsenio's composition, Yo Nací en África, which is Arsenio's tribute to his roots in Africa. And he was inspired to write that composition in the late 1950s, I believe 1957, which happens to be the year I was born. Because at that time, all of the African nations were fighting the colonial powers, the French, the British, etc., the Dutch, to free themselves from colonialism. And that inspired Arsenio to write this song saying, you know, my name is not Rodriguez. My name maybe is Maputo. My name is maybe this, that, the other. So I'm from Africa. And he took pride in that, and as he always did. And that's why he wrote themes based on Bantu Congolese words, phrases, etc. And he added the conga drum, which is direct. That drum comes directly from the Bantu Congolese people, from a drum called Ngome. So Arsenio has to be also mentioned when we talk about the civil rights movement, but him doing it on musical terms. Because when he added the to the dance band, that was a shocking thing, because the conga was only relegated to Afro-religious ceremonial music. The rumba tradition and

0: conga de comparsa, the carnival music. It was unheard of to use that African rooted drum on the stage.
1: Yeah, but that's only that's on the music side. I also heard stories that the conga drum, or they couldn't go through the main room. They had to wait in the kitchen, on the social clubs, and most people didn't allow him to play the drum. He had to fight for it. So there is a lot of stories behind that particular part of the drum.
0: Well, the main story is this, which is just La Verdad. He revolutionized the music when he did that, and it's undeniable. Once you hear it on for the first time, either on record or saw it live, it was just incredible. There's an interview, and you can hear it on YouTube, that Arsenio did in Spanish, where he talks about when he did it for the first time, and the club owner goes to him, "Hey, what are you doing? This ain't a comparsa. This ain't no bembe, you know, a Yoruba ceremony, Santeria ceremony." He goes, "No, I'm just trying something out new." He goes, "I don't think, you know, this, the people are not going to do it." He goes, let me try it out. If the people don't like it, don't worry, won't do it anymore. Of course, the people did. And, you know, imagine today this music being played without a conga. And imagine today popular music, because everybody's using percussion in rock bands, in soul R&B bands, rock, you know, and everything else. So, you know, there you go. It all goes back to Arsenio.
1: Bobby, it's been a while since we see each other in person. I hope that you come to LA soon and just stop by here at the station. I know you also have a radio program. Why don't you tell the public about that?
0: It's on from 4 to 6 p.m. on Saturdays, 4 to 6 p.m. Eastern Time, here in the tri-state area, which is Connecticut, New York, and New Jersey. It's called the Latin Jazz Cruise on WBGO. 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Every Saturday from 4 to 6, I always tape it beforehand. That's why we're able to do this interview right now. But you don't have to listen in real time. 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That's C-R-U-I-S-E. 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It opens up the link, and you can hear not only today's show, but last week's and the whole past year of shows. So we'll see you on the radio.
1: Bobby, muchísimas gracias. Mucha suerte con esta nueva producción. Es una belleza. It's beautiful. It's beautiful for the ears. It's beautiful to know that somebody like you still have the force to create this. Thank you.
0: Thank you so much. And all I can say is, Guido, you know, gracias por la oportunidad. Gracias a todo el público que está escuchando. Thank you, Guido, for the opportunity to share my thoughts. And all the public that's listening. And the most important, que viva Arsenio Rodríguez.
1: Un abrazo, Bobby. 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Bobby Sanabria from New York. Arsenio and Beyond, Bobby Sanabria and the Multiverse Big Band. 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
0: Gracias a ti. 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A todo el mundo.

0: on drums, Bowie Sanabria.
1: The music of Arsenio Rodriguez on a big band format by Bowie Sanabria and the Multiverse Big Band. Beautiful arrangement, El Elemento del Bronx. What about next time that I am here, I will play two or three songs of this particular album with the original ones from Arsenio and see how that sounds back to back. Guido Herrera with you, Alma del Barrio, 88.9 FM, the city of Los Angeles. We are transmitting live, streaming live from the campus of Loyola Marymount University since... Well, the program is in existence since October of 1973. And now you can listen to us online on the website at kxlu.com, on your iPhones, on your Androids. There is no excuse. Our telephone number is 310-338-5958. Write this down if you don't know that yet. 310-338-KXLU. 310-338-5958. 310-338-KXLU. Why I'm giving you the number? Because José Alberto El Canario is in town and he's performing tonight at the World Salsa Festival in Burbank, and I have tickets to give away. Don't call yet. Let's listen San José Alberto El Canario, and then we get back, and then we can give away the tickets. So if you are listening to us right now, just remember, we have tickets for José Alberto El Canario tonight in Burbank. José Alberto El Canario is in Los Angeles, and we have tickets to give away. Let me see. What do we have here for you?

The music of José Alberto el Canario, King Alma del Barrio. And I have tickets to give away to see José Alberto el Canario tonight. Who want to go to see Canario tonight? ¿Quién quiere ir a ver a José Alberto el Canario esta noche? I have tickets to give away right at this moment. Tickets to give away to see José Alberto el Canario tonight. 310-338-5958. 310-338-5958. 310-338-5958. Wow, look at those lines. Stay there, don't hang up. I'll be right there with you. In the meantime, this is José Alberto el Canario with Sonora Ponceña.

0: Muchísimas gracias.
1: We have winners. Oh my goodness, thank you all. When I think that nobody's listening and then the phone start ringing and they don't stop. Thank you so much for participating. We gave away 5 pair of tickets. 5 of you will be listening to the music of José Alberto El Canario tonight and dancing with the music of José Alberto El Canario tonight. And I had the pleasure, the opportunity and the privilege to produce a concert with Canario several years ago, and I want to play this one for you right at this moment. El Canario recorded live here in Los Angeles. Composition Arsenio Rodríguez, para seguir en la misma línea de Bobby Sanabria, a gozar. Let me see, where are we right now? Let me stop this one first, and there we go. Let me start one more time. Got it.
2: Le pidan foto y no billete a uno, ¿verdad? 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Y dice...
1: Uy. The original title of this song is De Una Manera Espantosa. This is José Alberto El Canario and his version of Una Manera Espantosa, but he called it A Gozar. Recorded live here in Los Angeles, José Alberto El Canario.

Thank you. Thank you. Oi.

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The name of the program is Alma del Barrio. We are here with you every Saturday and every Sunday from 6 a.m. to 6 p.m. since October of 1973. We have two special guests this afternoon, Arturo Velasco and el señor Ramón Flores. They will talk with us in a few minutes. We want to talk about Harry Kim. And we want to play some of the music that the great Harry Kim recorded. In the meantime, let's see, what do we have here for you? Let's start this segment with a Mambo review. This was given to me by Freddy Crespo, and this was recorded, and we will talk with them about this particular recording too. This was recorded at the old Sportman Lodge several years ago. So this is Mambo Latito, right? Mambo Latito? Yeah, Mambo Latito, recorded live at the Sportman's Lodge. And here we go.

0: Buenas tardes. ¿Primera vez en Alma del Barrio, maestro Ramón Flores?
1: Primera vez. Gracias por la invitación.
0: No, gracias a usted. ¿Yours too, Arturo?
2: This is my first time ever.
0: No kidding. And I'm asking you to come over here for at least 3 years.
2: For years. But we're happy to be here, Guido. Thank you for the invitation.
0: No, thank you for coming. We're here because we want to remember the music life of Harry Kim.
2: Yes, indeed.
0: What a wonderful person he was. I have several memories of my conversations with him, but what an amazing musician he also was. Es un músico excelente. 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
0: Interesante. Arturo, once again, I think the first time I saw you guys performing was with Rudy, mm-hmm. but I saw you performing with other bands too, not only local bands, but bands from other places like Manio Kendo y Libre. You play with Poncho Sánchez. Correct?
2: That is correct. I worked with Poncho for 7 years, and as far as with Conjunto Libre, I happened to sit in one time when they came to Los Angeles, and it was music that was already in my DNA because I loved their music. And one little side story here, I was on tour one time and I was in New York, and they happened to be recording. And so I went to the studio just to say hi to the people. I ended up recording 3 songs, and one of them being Alabanciosa, which was kind of a hit for the band. So I was very blessed and fortunate to be at the right place at the right time.
0: But, and now this is a question that probably is not relevant at the moment, but Manny and Andy, they weren't just, they didn't allowed, let me put it that way, just anybody to record with them. How do you meet them?
2: I sat in with them one time in Los Angeles, and I knew the music really well. I mean, I literally.
0: So they already knew you by then?
2: No, they did not. I just happened to sit in with them, and I knew the music really well. And I said, "Who are you? Are you sure you're not from New York?"
0: Harry Kim, the reason that you both, la razón de la que ambos han venido es para recordar la música de Harry.
2: Sí.
0: Yo creo que estuve con Harry aquí porque yo recuerdo que él me contó acerca de que sus padres eran coreanos, me parece, nació en el Bronx y bueno, so, háblame de Harry Kim.
2: Well, Harry was born in New York City. He was raised in Brooklyn. But his parents were Korean. His dad was born in San Francisco, and his mother was born in Yucatan, Mexico.
0: Ah, I didn't know that.
2: They ended up living in Brooklyn for the longest time, and the family decided to move to Los Angeles. Even when Harry was still in high school, Harry came here, and he went to Belmont High School for a year or two. And after that, he became a freelance musician, played with a lot of different artists, and deservedly so.
0: He was suffering with cancer for a long time. Tenía cáncer, ¿no, Harry? ¿Ustedes lo vieron en los últimos años, en los últimos meses, o conversaron con él?
2: I did not see him for a very long time while he had his cancer bout.
1: Yo sí lo vi. Hizo una fiesta a su hijo, le organizó una fiesta muy bonita allá en Simi Valley y me invitó. 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
0: Para su cumpleaños, ¿no?
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0: Mm.
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0: Vamos a... Sigue, dime.
2: I just wanted to tell my little story how I met Harry. 1974, I was right out of high school, and I went to this club called Virginia's, which was a very well-known salsa nightclub where everybody from New York played Eddie Palmieri, Mongo Santa Maria, on and on. And I went in there one night, and I heard this amazing salsa band, a local band called Orquesta Siva. And the band, the singer was Carlos Bustamante, Luis Conte was playing congas, and the horn section was Henry Moore on trombone and Harry Kim on trumpet. So I introduced myself to Harry, and I said, "Mr. Kim, my name is Arturo, could I sit in? I had my horn with me." And he said, "Sure, kid, get on up here and play." And I didn't play all that well, but we became really good friends, and I improved a whole lot.
0: ¿De qué año estamos hablando?
2: 1974. I knew Harry for 52 years.
0: Wow, that's when you moved to L.A.?
2: No, I've lived here all my life. I've lived in Los Angeles.
0: You live here all your life.
2: Okay. I'm not sure when Harry moved from New York to when his parents moved to Los Angeles.
0: Something that you want me to play right now, Arturo.
2: It's a song that Harry composed and arranged and played on. It's called Vine a Bailar, which features a wonderful singer from Cuba named Lucrecia.
0: Is that from the same album
2: it's
0: that you gave me?
2: Album.
0: What track is that?
2: I'll tell you in a second. Track number 8, Vine a Bailar.
0: Vine a Bailar. And this is probably one of the unique compositions that he did, right?
2: Wonderful composition.
0: Yeah, okay.
2: And great, great arrangement.
0: I remember that band. I mean, unfortunately, you didn't have too many live shows, but Tolu was a powerful band.
2: Indeed.
0: Okay. Harry Kim, aquí en Alma del Barrio con Tolu. ¿Y cómo se llama la canción?
2: Vine a Bailar.